0: To be honest, almost so many things just distress my mind. 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
1: Are you alright?
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Quack, quack, quack, quack, quack, quack, quack, quack, quack, quack, quack, quack, quack, quack, quack, quack, quack, quack, quack, quack, quack, quack, quack, quack, quack, quack, quack, quack, 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

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It's in vain when haters try aim us.

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I no go let you.

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Which one you want some? Family they call you, they make you function. Nobody they ask you whether you don't talk. If you say you no get money, some of them no go believe. Not the things we they see, not the life we they live. They say we gots be strong, but the pain is much. They say man only cry, but we cry alone. Sometimes the tears not to shake it. Sometimes the tears not to just look up. You get company, my brother. You know if we do this life on your own. You get friends and G's, my brother. I no go let you run, I'm alone. You be broke, I need.

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Yeah, they don't need to be tough. They want get it to me, me must have. I be Christmas chicken a pole. The only one party mo fear me me shit. Bro, can you stop us? We know what to me to me para de lo. My friend I like be tired. My friend I like be tired. My friend I like be tired. My friend I like be tired. My friend I like be tired. My friend I like be tired. My friend I like be tired. My friend I like be tired. My friend I like be tired. My friend I like be tired. My friend I like be tired. My friend I like be tired. My friend I like be tired. My friend I like be tired. My friend I like be tired. My friend I like be tired. My friend I like be tired. My friend I like be tired. My friend I like be tired. My friend I like be tired. My friend I like be tired. My friend I like be tired. My friend I like be tired. My friend I like be tired. My friend I like be tired. My friend I like be tired. My friend I like be tired. My friend I like be tired. My friend I like be tired. My friend I like be tired. My friend I like be tired. My friend I like be tired. My friend I like be tired. My friend I like be tired. My friend I like be tired. My friend I like be tired. My friend I like be tired. My friend I like be tired. My friend I like be tired. My friend I like be tired. My friend I like be tired. My friend I like be tired. My friend I like be

get the daddy panic. You need your panic for the panic. You know, you know, you know, you know, you know, you know, you know, you know, you know, you know, you know, you know, you know, you know, you know, you know, you know, you know, you know, you know, you know, you know, you know, you know, you know, you know, you know, you know, you know, you know, you know, you know, you know, you know, you know, you know, you know, you know, you know, you know, you know, you know, you know, you know, you know, you know, you know, you know, you know, you know, you know, you know, you know, you know, you know, you know, you know, you know, you know, you know, you know, you know, you know, you know, you know, you know, you know, you know, you know, you know, you know, you know, you know, you know, you know, you know, you know, you know, you know, you know, you know, you know, you know, you know, you know, you know, you know, you know, you know, you know, you know, you know, you know, you know, you know, you know, you know, you know, you know, you know, you know, you know, you know, you know, you know, you know, you know, you know, you know, you know, you know, you know, you know, you know, you know, you know, you know, you know, you know, you know, you know, you know, you know, you know, you know, you know, you know, you know,

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3: 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The remix
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Falling, falling, they're missing me now. 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

about me. I'm gonna get some for me and let me know. I feel like you're weak in a Bentley. You get control, yeah, that you don't show. Give them back to one year regular. With my sound, I'm just secular. Ring the alarm, container, don't land you.

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crowd, I'll be crazy. 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
4: 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You can't resist. Everybody say, Becca, Becca, Becca, Becca, please. The energy got the standing on the radio. Animal laugh, laugh, your money companion. You already know it's a good day. I say nothing when they cool the pressure. When you wake up, you know it's a brand new day. Start up your day, Becca, Becca, Becca, Becca, please. Animal laugh, laugh. Make cool. You know, say, Naija FM.

Yes, the Nigeria FM 102.7 station where they give you both what you need and what you know, what you do not think so you need. Good morning to you where they listen to the sound of my voice right about now. Yes, so now 11 minutes I do it. Okay, sorry, now 16 minutes 9 bills will be come up for 6 o'clock today. Now the waiting number 11 day of the month of June. I not like give you a cut cap, give this June the run. Oh, yesterday now we start today. Look where we done the run, run, June, June, run, run, run, June, June. Because salary don't finish. But anyway, today not Thursday, yeah. So in case you didn't aware, now you have what? You have aware to 2026, and at the year we'll to position be that in case you did 2032. Apple grid them for front there. But anyway, back to what you are doing, what you are doing about. Right now, before the waiting kicks out anything, you know, go first of all, cut cap, give a bag up. Because now, hey, be the power, strength, be the mind, brain behind everything right now. They are our assistants, the first thing we can hear, we can see, we can talk, we can do anything, we will do it, we will feed do. So, we will do it with the cut cap.

0: them and after them
1: very watchful and try to do it, not be the bad person for the story. But make sure say when they talk finish, they'll say now this person I make him do it, make it happen. You understand? Anyway, our going and coming go do it, they go and go go do it, protect us every now and then. Now back to you where they do it, where they listen to the sound of my voice right now. How your night? A lot of us they do it, they run out of house, yes. Especially when they live for Lagos. We run out of the house. But guess what? This morning I run out of the house, you know. I ran, but I bath. Oh my God, I bath. And this is some people gonna say, I bath, rub cream, wear shoe, use perfume. Oh, if you see me right now, the color combo is a combination of a kombuli. Anyway, we're not so good at that. If you then listen to me loud and clear, I don't want to know the hard way be. Yes, talk to me. Either now radio physically, now radio on top website, now radio on top hub. I've been now radio on top TV. Let me know. The number not change. The number not anything on top of the matter. Now 0810-013-0349. 0810-013-0349. I know, like, I appear differently this morning. Like, I always talk here. You would say, you know me. I hate if somebody they happy me and say, I don't know what they will do. They both say you they are alive. Now, it's enough to be happy. Yes. I wake up on the very good right side of the bed today because my energy, I don't know where I stand from. Maybe not, I done the download since years ago. We just do it, download finish today. But where I carry this energy from, who like the lie? I know feel lie for you. I didn't what? I didn't know. But then, you know, they tie to anything. Yes, the fact say I did work out, I did breathe, I can see. Now, waiting, now good reason to they very happy. So, talk to me. How your night day? You see, as I just say, explain my own. Say, I wake up on the very good right side of the waiting of the bed. You always say your own story be like that. Let me know. Number 0810-013-0349. You know, as you listen to my voice right now with the sweet way they talk to me, your belly, you feel the waiting, call me. I also want to listen to your own voice. Yes, I want to do it. I want to hear as you take the do it. Take the yarn. I want to know who will be. You know my own name. You not change your mala flap name. I be anywhere I bust around. Yes, so everyone wants to do it. Must to laugh because life not too serious. It's short. I don't know who measure, but that part say not too serious. Don't take it serious when me are there, you understand? So now the fact I see the duty and they let you know. Good morning to you in case you just the duty, just on your radio right now. Now Ninja FM 102.7. Now you they listen to Money Runs with the biggest B and E in the industry. My own name not change. Email of love. Now they do it. Follow you, yeah. And again, if you don't the road right now, be kunu. Now beg I take God, you know God I take beg you. Let me know where the traffic done the duty, done the ratio that. Say anywhere no go get traffic. You bet you lucky to VGC go get traffic. Around this time, stop that thing now. You want to play with traffic for that area? So be konu, if you did that area and you didn't listen to me right now, let me know. Yes, it good to do it to help somebody because somebody will be back. Good to hear you. And yeah, you go say, ah, thank God, so you do it, you tell me. Instead of make a shoe cut for share on the road, I could go do it, I find my way, enter Coastal Road, and I bust out for VI, and then I don't do it, I don't escape. So beg, now to do it, God you. Number 0210-013-0349. As they listen to my voice, where they do it, where they torture you. Myself, I would like to do it, I would like to hear your side of the story. I will like know how your side of the story they sound like, if your voice suits or not, you understand? So let me know on top of the matter. 0810-013-0349. I call them again with my full chest and the repetitive something. 0810-013-0349. Talk to me. Who did you follow me the yarn? How your night day? Very good question. Do you wake up on the right, left, or the center side of the bed? Let me know. If you don't listen to me loud and clear, I don't mind where you listen to me from. Either now from Radio Group TV, now from Radio Web Society. I've been a physical radio in the whole one. I've been a head. Your car radio, like somebody they always talk, a motor radio loud and clear. Motto radio loud and clear. You know, anyhow, where the matter to do it, where the matter be, you understand? You go let me know on top the matter. 08100130349. Yes, we go do it. We go kill them. But who be those ones? Now our enemy be that. Now, what about do it? And I say, if you see your enemy, where do you know? The Bible say, forgive those who want to trespass against you. But when I say, then go kill them. Okay, okay, before I go, somebody will talk to me. Hello?
0: Hello?
1: Hello?
0: Good morning.
1: Good morning to you. What is your name and where are you coming from, Bukonu? Hello? Hello? Okay, okay. Try do it, change position from that side where you do. Yes, I would like to do it, hear your voice like I did tell you. But you know, suit me. If me and you, they do it, they do hello, hello, hello. You know, go do it, you know, go switch me. That's the number there on top of WhatsApp 0810-013-0349. I use my foot chest to do it, to call out 0810-013-0349. Start to kill them. Pa!
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0: correct person, correct greetings to you. And then I'm 2.7 on top. So my name is Christina Ogun Efiju America, aka your better Efiju, the voice they make your belly sweat. At 30 minutes, don't balance the top six. I don't balance, I don't bust out for you the month again because the time of Ogun is to reach like this. As the matter, I tell you for inside waiting, tell you for inside ground. Oh, yeah, now before we be so we go, match inside the full news, we go first down with some of the news we carry show that. A day say first door, Gabola met Nobu, it all commission new road for Abuja. He called Vase go and any project when he said they are bad on for this night. That will be said with this. So this matter long we won't sit down at all. Then stay inside the news. They say seen a door pass BO to help businesses assess a quick sharply loans. Ah, this matter they be won't sit down at all. Inside Akata news, they say America don't begin serious action in case Wakawe people they use go bomb picking for America. Ah, this matter they go, we won't sit down top. Then on top for this, they say Portugal don't beat Niger 2-1 inside World Cup friendly clash. So as they be now, some of the news be this one. You know how they go make a match in the break, make you cackle for me at the comeback.
1: 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Oh, bogey news still the on.
0: All right, the correct person, I don't come back when the match enter inside the full news as the matter today for inside ground. So, inside full news, they say first door, Gabola met Nubo, don't commission one new major route for Abuja. Say the era of a abandoned government project, you don't end. They're going to do things now like this as they be. Who represent them now, Vice President Kashim Shettima? He say the government not going to allow project drag for many years without they not complete them. The president talked this one during the commissioning of Arteria Road number 5. We connect a live camp junction to Ring Road 3-4 Abuja. According to Ram, he said the road go help reduce traffic, improve movement, and give ginger to business activities areas like Dabe, Kamo, Gwaripa, Kado, Idwan, Mbara. He say as it be your Gatinobu praise Oga Wike for pushing a building a betterment for the capital city sharply. They put out for residents and people body to protect their government properties and fulfill their tax obligation so that government go fit continue to deliver more projects. Inside another news, they say Senate don't pass 2 bills for security. We go increase the number of judges for Federal High Court of and the Court of Appeal. If the bill pass completely, judges for Federal High Court go increase from 70 to 190, while justice for Court of Appeal go rise from 70 to 110. Federal High Court it go increase judges for Federal High Court go increase from 70 to 90. While justice for Court of Appeal go rise from 70 to 18 to 110. Senate leader Okpeyemi Bamidele said the move go help reduce a case backlog. That case still a drag for ground like Ogbolo and make justice come fast for we Naija. Lawmakers support the bill. They say stronger judiciary so it go improve public confidence inside the justice system. Senate President Oga Godswill Akpabio, he don't send the bills go Senate Committee on Top Judiciary, Human Rights and Legal Matters for that shooking of eye. The committee get 4 weeks to recheck these bills and report back sharply to the waiting

0: to the Senate. Still inside Senate news, the Senate don't pass one new bill to where go help business get access to money sharply and improve their business trade matter for Nigeria. The bill will create legal bargaining for system where business fee collect cash quickly by selling an unpaid invoice or debt so where customer never paid, they will give that to government. Senate leader Okpeyemi Bamidele, he lead the debate on top of the bill, while minority leader Abamoro is supporting. After lawmakers approve him, Senate Presido Ogakosha Fabio announced the passage of the bill. According to the Senate, the new law will make it easy for business to access credit, improve cash flow, and give a ginger on top local and waiting and international trade. More than much matter they go, brotherly, is it on top of federal government, the next one. Federal government say they don't increase effort to stop child labor. Wait till be child labor. Pikin will never reach to work. They go to use that till they work. Pikin go to say they won't go find money. Wait till they find money for. Now be the child labor for inside Nigeria. And they won't meet the world target to end down by 2030. As they talk for Geneva, Switzerland, Labor Ministry official Magaji Ademu, he say Nigeria remain committed to end all forms of this Pikin labor. So, he explains say government with support from International Labor Organization. It all prepare national child labor policy and action plan where BC they go officially launch for Abuja the 16th they won't be sitting down for inside June. According to Ram, Nigeria they follow international agreements where call on countries to protect Pikin or protect children and stop children where they work, whenever reach to work, when they know they work. Yeah, ever so, he admits say poor law enforcement and difficulty to reach some villages. See, they make the fight against this child labor very, very hard. Strong, kokoroko, like Tico. Government say they will continue to give power to the enforcement of the action and work with their stakeholders to tackle the waiting wahala of this child labor. As of representative news, as of representative, go vote on top of a law change where they seek to create state police on Thursday. Today, so Benjamin Kalu, the deputy speaker of the house, he talked this one for Abuja on Wednesday. He said they put up a lawmaker's body or made a show for the meeting to take part inside the vote. Made a boss with voted with the boss pipe, made a do something on top of this matter. Right now, police and other security agencies they under federal government control. But this new proposal, it won't shift some of the power and make both National Assembly and State House of Assembly fit make laws on top security matter. Kalu said lawmakers must use this change for constitution to deal with rising insecurity and improve how quick security agencies that they respond to matter, especially through state police idea. Yate Obdeo say the bill go pass as voting go happen on Thursday. For the bill to pass, so it need to third approval for lawmakers and support from at least 24 state house of assembly before if you waiting if it become law. That will not end for there. Police pension company that don't propose make government increase the money where they contribute for police pension from a 10% to 20% to 20%. You don't hear the matter as it be. Police matter now be this one. Acting Managing Director of Nigeria Police Pension Limited, Mohammed Dushe, he said the current arrangement not they provide enough money for the police officer after retirement. According to him, he said the proposal had already reached President Gabola Metnubu through the National Pension Commission. He said if they approve, government to go contribute 20%, while police officers will continue to contribute 8%, we will make a total of 28% savings for retirement. Oh, God is acting general of police pension commission, Mohammed Dusso. He said the move will help improve pension payments and reduce complaint baroma from retired police officer about a low retirement benefit. He still unveils a new online platform. We will allow police personnel check their pension balance and download statements and announce all that pension service do a team. They more easy on top of the matter. The last one inside the Nigerian news is done on top of Lagos State. Lagos State Governor Garba Jason Olu, he done announce say work on top phase 2 of Lekki Deep Seaport. He goes to waiting, he goes soon start. He made the announcement during the Invest Lagos Summit 3.0. He said the port don't grow fast though and they're close to the limit of capacity where they originally built them for. According to Ramo, he said the expansion, the making big, so go help increase cargo handling, improve trade activity and give ginger to Lagos' position as a major business and shipping center for West Africa. Oh, that's Sanwo-Olu. He still say the project na part of a big building development where the state government they carry out to attract more investment and support economic growth. Managing Director of Top Lekki Port, Nwanga Nyang, he praised the Lagos State Government for creating business friendly environment. Business environment to the mayor for person body and say the expansion so it go improve operation and attract more investors to give ginger, to give power to trade where they go on for inside the arena, for inside the cabin. So as Debbie and the news will have been called the month on Top Nigerian News will be this one. You know how Debbie make a magic feel break make you crack away from me, not go anywhere to come back.
1: 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Ongi News still the on.
0: All right, the correct person that come back on Ongi News the run. So the beverage part of Akata News. Inside Akata News, matter long ago, it did say America, the United States Department of State, say it don't begin serious action against foreigners. So where they travel go America, mainly to bomb the king for there, so that the king fit get American citizenship. I don't say you where they hear me, so you get that kind of thing for mine. Hear this one. According to the department, it say no foreigner fit use the visitor visa travel go to America just because they won't bomb the king for there. Mm-hmm. The agency say they uncover plenty better waka network for West Africa, Europe, North Africa. Mm-hmm. Where people say that they use a fake document and visa agent to do it to secure visa. More than 100 visas away, this they don't revoke for some cases. Why plenty people where they permanently banned, they don't ban them from entering within America. The department say consular officers and law enforcement agency, they work together to identify and stop people where basically they abuse their visa system. According to the American government, is that visa not privilege, not be right, not business, my right to get visa, my right to get visa. I say no. And anybody will break the rules with that one, you say go lose them, waiting, you go lose them forever. So then the matter be this, so America they put ginger on top that visa matters not that they for grand school like this. Inside sport news, it is a Portugal national football team that beat slap injure Nigerian national football team 2-1 for international friendly match as they prepare for waiting for World Cup. Pedro Neto give a Portugal early lead, but Marco Adams is score equalizer for Super Eagles. He can make the match level for grand. Later, substitute Francisco, he can score fine goal way bend the entire corner to give Portugal the winning goal. The result means say Portugal will enter World Cup with back-to-back wins, while Nigeria will need to correct their mistakes after the narrow rating defeat. Inside the qualification news, Olusi Ugbonwa, the married woman where police arrest for Edo State, say he fake kidnapping. He don't confess, say she not really there, they not really kidnap her, they're not kidnapping. She talk with her own mate. She told say she go hide herself because of Gbosin. And the whole kidnapping story in her plan, where she arranged with one man, whether they call Israel Ability, and he waiting on a younger brother. Police say they trace the ransom call number Richmond Hotel for Delta State, where they find out with the man. Olusi admits say they asked the whole kidnapping drama or Nollywood film to collect money from her family. And they ever use collars and gun for the video. Say, come on, speak up. The video come like go everywhere. Say they kidnap Olusi, they not kidnap Olusi. Ability and the brother, they confirmed they put body for this whole drama. Why police are shooking off eye, still they do it, still they continue. So as debut on the news now, because the motto be this one on top notification news, sport news, Akata news, and Ninja news. Before I go mash and leave you, I could just like some of the news we'll drop for the month. I drop news papers, so Gabola met Nubo, he don't commission new Abuja Road. He called back to end the project when he visited the Abaddon project, he say he go end down. Inside the news too, I dropped and said, since they don't pass BO to help business access a quick loans sharply. Inside Akata News, I dropped news say America don't begin serious action in case waka where people they use go bomb picking for America. Inside the sport news, I dropped news say Portugal they don't beat the injured Niger 2-1. Inside World Cup friendly waiting clash. Now the news then be this one. All the greetings give you as Jeremy for this Obonga News this very time. My name is Christiana Ogene Fejuru America, aka of the type King Fejuru, the voice they make your blood sweat. You know, saying I got water to pass Gary God there with you relax your head, but God showed her. I stay with you in spirit, but right now the match and they leave it for the end of a beautiful and wonderful. But please, animal of life on top of the morning runs. Oh, yeah, no touch your dial.
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Your body, it causes mass destruction.

Many, many, many, many, many, many, many, many, many, many, many, many, many, many, many, many, many, many, many, many, many, many, many, many, many, many, many, many, many, many, many, many, many, many, many, many, many, many, many, many, many, many, many, many, many, many, many, many, many, many, many, many, many, many, many, many, many, many, many, many, many, many, many, many, many, many, many, many, many, many, many, many, many, many, many, many, many, many, many, many, many, many, many, many, many, many, many, many, many, many, many, many, many, many, many, many, many, many, many, many, many, many, many, many, many, many, many, many, many, many, many, many, many, many, many, many, many, many, many, many, many, many, many, many, many, many, many, many, many, many, many, many, many, many, many, many, many, many, many, many, many, many, many, many, many, many, many, many, many, many, many, many, many, many, many, many, many, many, many, many, many, many, many, many, many, many, many, many, many, many, many, many, many, many, many, many, many, many, many, many, many, many, many, many, many, many, many, many, many

Money runs, you can't resist. Everybody say, Becca, Becca, Becca, Becca, please. The energy got the standing on the radio. Animal laugh, laugh, your money companion. You already know, it's a good day. I say nothing when they cool the pressure. When you wake up, you know it's a brand new day. Start up your day, Becca, Becca, Becca, Becca, please. Animal laugh, laugh, make way. You know, say, Niger, ever.

0: Yeso ire ire ire ire ire ire ire ire ire ire ire ire ire ire ire ire ire ire ire ire ire ire ire ire ire ire ire ire ire ire ire ire ire Money runs 900 you don't kickstart the 6 on the waiting on a dotting level. You understand? How your night today? Very good question. What would they do it with the like ask here? Yeah, because a lot of us are socially negotiating. Would they do it with a run out of the house? Either wife they do it, they try prepare food way, Pekin go shop. Husband they try confirm see motto, all of them they work well. So if you do it, you move the family, go their destination in the morning. But either way, where the matter to be, who they do it, we get you for mind. Yeah, how your night to be, let us know, because we go do it, let you know how our night to do it, to position for this side. Yes, I get people will be say that they need to do it, yarn me how they are night to do it till they go for this corner. Anyway, Bajulayo from Ogba, he started the matter with good morning, Becca Place and the Mala Flav. My night was superb. Oh, I totally like that part. Thank you, so your night is superb. Yesterday, now, cilantro with a year for team bonding till 11 p.m. and now on my way to work. That's good. Thank you in so much way. Sisters from Ijaye Ojokoro, good morning, Becca Place Animal of Love. How was your night? Mine was good. The frequency is very clearly and actively. Thank you so much, sisters. On top of that, waiting on top of that. Asanwa Becca and a masky himself. I agree. You now, so it ain't right time. I greet you guys this morning. You know, he said, I greet you guys at this morning. Special morning. I believe that you want to. How was your night? Because mine is fine. I thank God. I top that one. Say, I will thank Baba God to make it possible for me and you to see another beautiful day. I give him all the praise. Amen. Yes, he said, Go TV is very fine and clear. Tobeski from Suru Leri. Thank you so much, Tobeski from Suru Leri. On top that matter. EMB, good morning. Active from Denmark, good morning, my people. Positive energy to everyone. Thank you so much. Okay, Edmund from Denmark. Thank you so much. On top of that one, who see they talk to me? Ebere Shuku from got enough push Shuku Nigeria there, but I'm just have Shuku. I said, good morning, biggest B and E in the industry. Said the radio is loud and perfectly clear. Thank you so much, Ebere, on top that wall.
1: 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Wasiu Adesina faces Nacho Campos. Patrick Okeme takes on Octave Ayinda. This is not just a fight night. It's power. It's pride. It's a global spectacle. From Lagos to the world, this is where Africa shows up. 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
2: 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We love you too. No touch out.
0: Yes, so welcome back on top of the matter. Sorry, we just need to do it. You said that market quickly and sharply on top of the matter. Who they follow me the yarn this morning? This one say yes, so good morning, Mbale and Imala Flav. My positive energy goes to you guys today and beyond. God will announce us for our elevation and move us to our next level of success in Jesus' name. Any wicked strong man that stopped us last year and has vowed to stop us again this year shall be frustrated in Jesus' name. I put a very loud amen. You know, he said, the nobles shall bring gifts to us in Jesus' name. Amen. Olusoji Emmanuel. We no gree open church. Now, I got the hard that part by itself. Thank you so much. Thank you so much. Gentle Stick, Becca and Emma, I greet you both specially. Radio is so clear, but I'm so cold. Hey, yeah, go drink tea. Go find lemon tea or green tea or any tea. May you do it, may you drink this very morning. Good morning, Imala Flav and Becca. How are you guys doing today? My positive energy goes to Mrs. Olurin, I believe I pronounced her name well. Olurin, yes. I wish her happy belated birthday. Wole from Ogba. Mrs. Olurin, happy belated birthday or belated happy birthday. Whosoever one way you want catch it, now from the front or now from the back. As long as say now your birthday, we don't pass and we do it, we wish you God bless you. This new 365 years we don't kick start, so God good way to give you strength, make you no tire. You good morning, answer me, my laugh, laugh, and my beautiful crush. Who are you? Talk to me. He said, my beautiful crush, Becca, please. Every cold this morning, I won't believe, sir. I know which I did read. Every cool this morning, coat clear, no police, your shoes shine. Oh, okay. Every cold this morning, coat clear, no police, your shoes shine. Olami Posi from Alakuko. Thank you so much on top that one. Time not really doing, not really position for our side. Yes, are you sure you are ready for cocoa of the day? You sure say do it, you ready for cocoa of the day. More no like give you cocoa of the day, you understand why would they do it, would they give an out to do it, you talk to, you don't need to talk to two people, just one person where they listen to us right now. Now you, if they always do it, if they always be for, so whenever would they do it, you grab a talk am. If now you would talk to you do it, you grab am very well. They say you be the gardener of your own existence. I'm not believe say you hear what I just talk now. Cocoa of the day right now. They say, you be the gardener of your own existence. He say, when you think, so what you think, what you repeat, and who you do it, where you keep close, all of these, they do it, they grow. So they say, you do it, they mindful of what you do, water. Make I talk them again. They say, you be the gardener of your own existence. The first say you did alive. Yes, you not do it, the gardener. You know what gardener work they do now? You go make sure say a garden they very clean and some leaf or flower no go do it grow past each other. Been a plant they put there, they no go grow past each other. You go level and well, keep and clean. You know, make sure say no insects or anything rat or go do it. You go shop any of the garden products. You understand all the main plant itself. So they say you be the gardener of your own existence. So what do you they think? What you do, what you do, repeat. And you, who people, where they keep close to you, you say all of it, they do it, that they grow. Yes. So they're mindful of what you do, you do water. Because if na hatred do, you do it, they grow. When you don't grow, finish, your mind don't get any other place or any other thing again. Any small thing, you will just hit, up and down. So now what you do, it they let you know right now. If na bad thing you do, it they grow. So they're mindful of what you do, what you do, water. That one I waiting now the cuckoo of that day. Now be that. Also the very next one, yes, so international observation. In case you didn't aware, na Nigeria FM 102.7, I mean the station where you do it, where you buy chillaxa, where you chillax right now. You understand where you do it, where you position right now. Money runs with the biggest B and E in the industry. Now 4 minutes. 9 May 7 o'clock, we'll do it. Stand attention on top of the matter. June 11, international observation. Yes, June 11, they say they get a National Sea Soccer Day. Yes, they get waiting. A lot of Tuesday, we know do it. We know consign us. National Corn on the Cob Day. I know we'll do it. Enter that one and see what that one mean. You know, National Making Life Beautiful Day. I purposely increase this volume because a lot of us like the cocoa of the day. They talk now. Wait till you do it, you pour water on top. Nine they do it, nine they grow. Well, this one says say hi day, both physical on top WhatsApp or anyhow you want to do. Just do it, just send somebody hi today. You get me? More do it, enter the matter right now. We'll kickstart the matter from National Making Life Beautiful Day. They say National Making Life Beautiful Day. Now, special day to do it to celebrate. Where they do it? Where they celebrate every June 11? Say this day, do it. They don't touch lights on top. How they do it? Appreciate those who don't really contribute to making our lives and the world around us more beautiful than how to do it, how to see it from our own point of view. They said this one have time to do it, recognize the impact of beauty, you know, for various form from a different angle where did this today do it in it done they come from, you know. They say this day they be established by the apparel beauty. It's a company where they known for organic beauty products, you know. This one has to do it to encourage people to see their inner beauty and to celebrate those who where they do it where they had beauty to their life. The importance of this day, they say do it to lie on top of the core for everybody to do it to contribute making to do it in life be very beautiful, whether through creating heart to building positive relationship or simply doing one job with care and dedication, just as me and Becca Blue still do it, come and do this job with our whole heart. You understand? He said each person if you do it had something beautiful to the world. I said this celebration the do it remind us of the power of beauty to do it, bring joy and happiness. You see, not just on this special day, but every day. Make sure say nobody today. Now you go do it, make the world around you look beautiful. But make sure say it become what you they do every now and then, every back and forth, every night and day, every waiting, every time and season where you do it, get the opportunity to do them. How to celebrate National Making Life Beautiful Day? The same way you do it, unleash your inner artist. What will be that thing where you submit the very way? Keeping malice not a part of them. Remove them if you want to talk about them. Remove them now because you don't want to say, after all, I can keep malice for 2 months. You know, the part of them, not the inner beauty. That's not beauty. Thank you. I'm fighting your neighbor too, not the beauty. The same ability, may you find the inner artist in you. You know, that thing will be say, if you close your eyes, so you open your eyes, so you dey sleep, or you dey awake, or you dey work out, or you sit down, or you go feed one. Relentlessly, oh, you go. The same ability, find them, make you kickstart the matter. The same make you tip ahead like a rock star, you know, tip like a rock star. If you go out today, if not, food you buy, you know, drop that small change. If you don't know, you say, madam, this is your change. Say, no, stop that thing. Hold it, because I'm a rock star. May you do it, may you tip like a rock star. Say, I see you. Yes, if now some of your friends, where you know, say that they go through one or two or three, just do it. Tell them, send them message, call them, say, I'm going to stop that thing. I see your struggle. I see, say, you, you don't do it. Hold on. For a very long time, don't worry, the Lord there, he got your back, you know. Or if you know, you just go walk out, you just see somebody just beautifully look good. Oh my God, oh you, you just wait, you just see, say this person is too fine. Don't walk out near them. Make sure say you said they smell good, though. No go carry your body odor, go meet person who smell very fine and look very beautiful. Just wait near and say, I see you. You say, what do you see? Say, I see beauty. Oh my God, stop it. You get me? You know, the same way do it in dive into a goal, sit down, carry Bible and book. If now on top of your phone, note you want write anywhere on top of your wall, as long as landlord knows, tell me call the paint to that place. Write your goals, write goals down. Things where you say, okay, today, in 1 year, in 3 months, time, in a month, time, or in 1 week, time, I want to achieve this, inshallah. Right and yeah, and you walk towards them, because if you put inshallah, you know, walk towards them, it is a what foul. The same ability, listen like it's your superpower. Listen both to your inner self. Yes, sometimes you talk to yourself, you know, they know, you know, listen to your own self, the advice where they do it, where they come, listen, you know, like waiting. I say now your superpower, family time, quality time. You know, if you spend family time and make sure say as you spend that family time, make sure say now quality time it be connect with a what with a cause, you know, connect with people where they do it, inspire you either in the art world, either in the music world, in the beauty space, anyhow you want to do it. It won't be. Just make sure say you do it. You connect in a connectful way. I'm gonna do it. Enter the very next one where they do it. Where they look me for eye right now. They say hi today. Yes, say hi today. As they say hi today, now to do it. Celebrate a simple word. We don't do it. Spark joy and connection. I not like give you hi, hi, hello, hi, hello, hi. It don't make a lot of people connect over the world. They say this one, they honor Joseph Anthony Sinoti. They say a teenager with a special need who greeted everyone where he meet with a cheerful high. They say this one, they waiting in warm approach would leave a lasting impression for the community, because anytime everybody see him, they go and say hi. Anytime anybody see him, they go and say hi, because now so intake they do it in take the great people. When a special need person, you know, so but in do it in they enjoy to do it, say hi whenever you see people around him. They say and also they say in warm approach waiting. They leave the community like at a talk with lasting memory. So this day now to encourage people to follow in example by reaching out to others with a friendly greeting. Yes, people you don't tell where you talk to, maybe not because of the struggle, everybody understand, you know, just simply say hi. Now one of your colleagues will be saying, normally if I come work in the morning, you go down reach your office like 14 times. You know, concern. What did they happen? Go knock the office door. Just do hi. Make sure I see the face. Me, you know, me others not saying that they do. Just do hi. You understand? Just like Becca, please now. I say hi. Becca, please not answer me.
3: No.
0: Well, anyway, there's something do to make you follow the example and make sure so you do reach out to others with a waiting friendly greeting. They say a small word like hi could waiting to brighten somebody's mood and create a sense of waiting of belonging. A lot of people, like people say, they run out of the house today. Why? I try them, but I bath before I run out of the house, so people know God drag me, you know. That one feel waiting hi, if it is, oh man, calm down, you don't need to do it to the rush too much. They say for today, today fast space word, say it is very easy to overlook the power of a simple hello. You say hi, they remind us to slow down and acknowledge those we do it with the around us. Then they say, I see you as you tell the duty, they see me. Say so whether now your neighbor, your colleague, or waiting a stranger, a friendly greeting feed with you make a difference. This day promote kindness, inclusivity. Oh, you the same way they do it in show. Say everybody do it matter by saying just hi, you know, and then we open the door to new connection and a more caring community. How to celebrate, say hi day. Yes, you do very simple. They say me greet everybody who you meet today. Yes, count them. Oh my god, I go keep record. I'll let you know if now 14 or 15 people I greet today. They say greet everybody where you do it, where you meet today. I don't start with the first person who I start with now, full hero. Second person, anti favor. Third person, my digital people, them Bene and Joshua. The fourth person, now Becca, please. Oh no. First person now, you with the listen to me now. You are first greet. Yes, now you. Like saying, fifth person and be Becca, please. You understand? So you go on like that. They say reconnect with old friends. Really important to old friends. Where they ask you, can I see 2K? Yeah, can I see 3K? Yeah, please leave them alone until they see the 2K where they want to look for. They say connect with old friends. You know, learn greeting for different language. If you do. If you decide to learn for the local one, or you want to go international, if you be Igbo, try know how to say greet people for Yoruba, for Hausa, for Igbo, for Igede, like my own language now, you understand. And if you be Igede person, try to wait till learn other languages. Know if you do it, relate with people for that side. Like me, I can greet you in English, I can greet you in Yoruba, I can greet you in my language. At least I try. I know how to greet on my language. Which other one again? I think outside the try. Sonu Dezu. I don't know if that. Sonu na greeting too. I believe so, but I don't know which. Maybe na morning, afternoon, or night. But I know say at the try for that level. There's a ability create and share kindness notes today. Just write something simple. Just place them for the person as you look beautiful. You are gorgeous. God take time create you. Not go say drop your number and call me. Let's connect. Don't go talk that one. Just drop kindness notes. Very simple and creative. Now your office, just write and put on top all of them there and watch them how they take with you, how they pay smile. If they smell good, tell them say, you smell very well. The same way you do it, you organize community with greeting event if you fit and if you not fit, Olorun agba ko. So well, now all on top of the matter now in be that one today in history. Modwiti, check wetin happen today in history. Yes, today in history, they say for 2012 for Nigeria, yes, so former president Goodluck Jonathan inaugurate African biggest cement factory, Dangote Cement, with a capacity to produce 5.25 million metric ton a year. In case you know, hear them, I'll talk them again. As if for 2012 for Nigeria, yes, so former president Goodluck Jonathan inaugurate African biggest cement factory, Dangote Cement, with a capacity to produce 5.25 million metric tons of metric tons a year. For Nigeria again, yes, so for 1994, they say Chief MKO Abiola declared himself president of Nigeria in Ekpetedo, yes, Lagos. I talk am again. 1994 for Nigeria, Chief MKO Abiola declared himself president of Nigeria for Ekpetedo, for Lagos. Well, they say if you drill a tunnel straight through head and jump in, I say it will take you about 38 minutes to get from one side to the other. Now random fact, now they do it, now they yarn you on top of the matter. Anyway, I don't talk for a long time, make I do it to drink some more water, touch not that die and do that radio what no harm me is what I did do it, touch light back now.
3: 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You can't resist. Everybody say, Becca, please. The energy got the Sunday, Monday radio. Animal laugh, your Monday companion. You ready, though? It's a good day. I send a fair when they cool the pressure. When you wake up, you know it's a brand new day. Start up your day, Becca, please. Animal laugh. Make cool. You know, say, Naija FM. You already know.
4: All right, yes, so welcome back from that break of course the promo for Morning Runs, and of course the Morning Runs group is still here, the biggest P&E in the industry. Like a bees, animal, laugh. We don't finish with the arrangement of the early more ginger, and we hope you pick one or two informate on top of that. So checkmate your time right about now, almost 11 minutes. Now you don't walk more from the end of 7 o'clock. Based on top of the time, that is Thursday edition of Morning Runs. Time don't reach for us to kickstart with waiting room newspaper. So, when we touch lights, the headlines are reading for our front this morning. And as usual, some could be continuation of the news, we say you don't start it. The other of them could be terrible news. So, no matter as them be, we'll use our 4+9 dissect and give you one by follow. As we summer you these headlines, you want to shoot your mask, so let us know. The number to take with us now
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4: All right, now, as usual, maybe first enter inside the Middle East, checkmate one or two headlines. When I say one or two, you go past two. The headlines, then, where they come from, the based on top of the Middle East war between the U.S., Iran, and Israel. Well, the U.S. Military Central Command said, come, don't you, and say their forces don't launch additional self-defense strikes against the multiple target for inside Iran, as Iranian media reports explosion. They say this explosion, so now so that they hear them across the country. Also, Iran top joint military command, oh yeah, so that the Strait of Hormuz will say they don't close them. And any vessel will try to pass, a target, they will target them through will. And Iran President Masoud Pezeshkian earlier, don't you, and say their country will stand, but they will stand firm and will denounce any U.S. threat to take targets any of their infrastructure them where they get over there. Also, the U.S. military doya say they don't disable one vessel for the Gulf of Oman. I say this vessel, they attempt to transport oil come out from Iran. And so now from there, they do waiting. And so they disable that vessel as anything as it be hot. Instead of our finish, yo, Israel airstrike across southern Lebanon, they say it don't kill at least a dozen people now. And it all with your 13, including two paramedics, as of yesterday, will be Wednesday. Also, the U.S. Defense Pete Hegseth earlier on yesterday say, so the U.S. go, they hit Iran hard, hard, hard. Now, the UNICEF, now that they call on Israel to make them take decisive action to take a protect Palestine children after a series of recent attacks with don't kill and wound several people for inside the occupied West Bank and inside the Gaza Strip. Edward Biegbeda, UNICEF Middle East and North Africa director, and so he point to a recent shooting where happened near Hebron in the West Bank, where killed 1 7-month-old boy, as well as the killing of 8 children for Israel attack on Gaza. That one will happen for weekend. Now, so he said we cannot let this become the new normal. Children losing their lives to violence should cause global outrage and must be condemned at every level. Now, so this daddy here for the statement too. In the West Bank, including East Jerusalem, the killing and wounding of children and family, it don't force plenty of them, made them not get harsh again. Attacks on schools, homes, water, and net infrastructure, it also says this one, it don't make sense, and I disregard it, even for the rights of the children. He can't hold the Israeli authorities, they say, made them make sure say they're transparent, credible, and made them do confirm, investigate, as well as accountability whenever they hear say they kill children or they waiting on the or they cut children hand or leg or they meme them. Right groups, they call to document Israel's systemic failure to take investigate Israel troops or settlers were involved in attack against Palestine, including children. And of course, this one self includes several deadly incidents then, away they cash off inside waiting inside video. Then the last one where I will take before we come back to our old country and Nigeria right now. Iran Med News Agency, they report to say the IRGC saying their air defense system fire one missile for the F-16 aircraft will violate the Gulf airspace, forcing them to do anything to retreat, that is to run come back, to run come out rather. They come out to come they say, you see this very informative, so say you get as it be, yes, say you get as it be, because other people they say it don't happen. Whereas this new agency now then report say true, say their defense system they activate them for that Western Tehran, where they don't also report explosions for several other locations like the southern town of Sir Kamina, Bandar Abbas, Kish Island, and Gogan. So it be. Based on top of the news for the Middle East.
0: Anyway, before I say, we'll come back here, we'll escort you with this one from America. They say right now, US don't wait, they don't ban Nigerians and others from Best Stories visa file right now. They say the United States Department of State don't wait, they don't yarn right now. Say they won't wait, they won't stop what they describe as illegal best tourism scheme by foreign national where they seek to do it, obtain US citizenship for their children through travel visa. They said this department don't wait, they put this on outside for statement where they post on top their ex handle, formerly known as Twitter, on Wednesday. I said that they answer this policy. I said the two they won't wait, they won't gain to protect the integrity of the US citizenship. According to how the president Yanam and I go talk, I'm like it talker. They say under President Trump, the State Department is defending the integrity of the US citizenship by ending illegal bed tourism scheme. He said no foreigner is permitted to obtain a visitor visa for the primary purpose of acquiring U.S. citizenship for a child by giving birth in the U.S. He no stop there, he continued. He said the department said a U.S. embassy in West Africa uncovered what is described as a sophisticated bed tourism network involving more than 100 foreign nationals allegedly using fraudulent documents and visa fixer to obtain U.S. visa for the purpose of securing citizenship for their children. So we shut it down. We revoke these foreign national visas and coordinating with the local authorities to systematically identify and cut off any similar operation. Income had small, it no stop there. He said it is also said that in Europe, say a U.S. embassy identified more than 400 suspected bed tourism cases since 2024. Why according to what he had said, the investigation linked to cases to at least 6 companies where they are accused of coaching applicants on top visa interview responses, arranging accommodation for the U.S., and they organized delivery plans for them. He said, we shut it down, revoked their visa, and permanently banned several Ford staff from traveling to the United States or ever again, according to the statement. And he said, the department, he said, further waiting, Yan say the U.S. Embassy for North America, not waiting, revoked 100 visas where they belong to bed tourists. Parents who allegedly traveled to the U.S. primarily to give birth, so their children feel waiting, acquire citizenship for the country. According to him, he said the consul, consular officer, they work with the law enforcement, and they use data analysis. They identify network abuser and system where they do it to take action to do it to stop these people. Say U.S. visa now privilege, not be right.
4: I like as they do, and because at the end of the day, every country get right to protect their immigration system. The moment you see, say they don't, they abuse a certain loophole, that time for them to close out. And this one too, it will serve as reminder. Say Ajoda Bile. So if all these our politicians do, they see say they cannot just go and give birth in the abroad, they go make sure say Nigeria is better. Now because all of them they don't go born their children for US. They don't go born their children.
0: Now why?
4: So now it's easier for them not to make Nigeria better.
0: Yeah, better place.
4: So but it's not now where they say as Donald Trump say even the ones where they never born, or the ones where their children never born, their grandchildren, they cannot go and born them in the abroad. Yes, no worry. Stay in Nigeria, birth your baby in Nigeria. So all this medical emergency where will they see for Nigeria? May they also wait, may they also face up. So well, I go talk to this one as good news, but not, it's not just for all
0: Nigerians.
4: So they mention Africa, Europe, and here. So before some people go talk, say who wants us? Only Nigeria. No, it's not just Nigeria.
0: Nigeria. Anyway, now make I fully welcome you back to Nigeria as with President don't put hand on top chest. It's a thou shall hire. He's saying that what he don't be ready to do it, end the culture of abandon project. He said, if we start, we go do it, we go finish. President Bola Ahmed Tinubu on Wednesday do it, declared, said this in administration, no, don't wait, don't end the tradition of public infrastructure where they become trapped for prolonged delay and the repeated budget cycle. You know, saying do it, said this was his commission. He said this was as he commissioned the full scope development for the arterial road for 5ND Obafemi Awolowo Way, where they connect the Life Camp Junction to Ring Road 3 for Dapo District for Abuja. The Senate Special Assistant to the Vice President on Top Media and Communication, Stanley Ukwocha, you know, in the waiting review, say this is a statement where they signed on Wednesday. The title am as FCT evolves into a worthy capital under APC. You know, President Tinubu says nation's capital will reflect Nigeria's growing population, national identity. Why the duty they represent at the commissioning by the Vice President Katim Shettima, Tinubu the duty they describe the infrastructure as a measure by which every nation announced its seriousness and say reaffirm its in commitment to transforming Abuja into a capital city, where they do it, where they show say Nigeria don't move from yesterday come today. You know, stop there. And they say this infrastructure and measure by which every civilized nation they do it, they are now seriousness. No capital can carry the weight of national ambition if its interior are blocked by neglect, excuses, and abandoned promises. According to Yomato, he said, in the past, projects like this become permanent budget items with 10 or 15 years of excuses. So under this administration, that era, the doctor who I got her, according to Weti Yan, he no stop there. He said, there has been no break, no pause, and no retreat in the construction and rehabilitation of the road where we inherited. Now, waiting here, not be me. He said, that is why we have ended the tradition of abandoned projects and restore faith in the power of governance, of government to finish what he done, waiting, he don't start. He answered, he completed a 5N corridor. Now, the waiting, he done create faster connection across Dapo, Kamu, Gwarimpa, and Aikado, Idu, Mbaru. Why did we improve access to Ndu Industrial Dig Street? Say for years, Life Camp Junction He said he don't be one of the Abuja most notorious traffic bottleneck where they do it to improve significant time and economic cost on top residents and businesses. I did waiting yan according to his own word. With the completion of this N5 corridor, we are delivering the seamless district connectivity envisioned in Abuja's master plan. The president yan, he said, adding this improved transport connectivity in the capital was expected to reduce logistic cost, one, encourage investment, two, and support job creation, three. Iduweti Tinubu commend the Minister of the Federal Capital Territory, Yemi Osinbajo, for driving, so now be the driver of this infrastructure execution for the state, that's Abuja, for the capital. In here, say, the Honorable Minister has shown what happens when politics will meet accountability. We fund project to see results, not to hear explanation mark. Bam. Tinubu call on residents and businesses to do it to comply with tax obligation and land related payment, to do it to strengthen the FCT administration capacity to deliver more projects like waiting that they do it, waiting that they see.
4: Into this next news, we're not sweating me from her mind at all, you know, based on the fact, see, back to back, we don't see attacks. What they happen for our schools, and that this matter now got a turn to, you know, pressing issue for inside the country and Nigeria. I know, lie to you, as I see this news yesterday, I just shouted, I said not again. You see the word that waiting happened where bandits this now, so they enter inside one government school, government secondary school again, for inside Iluke, Bunu, for inside Kaba, Bunu local government area of Kogi State, killing three people, including the vice principal and the 6-year-old Pikin. This attack, where they talk to each other, so they said now yesterday at around 10 a.m. in the morning, now in this incident to happen, we control the community in the morning. And the particular concern based on top security for that particular area. Confirming the incident for a statement recorded issued by the spokesperson, ASP Saliu Afusat, the Kogi State Police Command, here and saying, hope a small number of armed bandits to. And then I didn't come enter inside this school. They were operating about 40 Okada, 40 motorcycles.
5: 40 Okada.
4: Now, so they enter, evade the school with suspected intention of kidnapping students and other residents. The statement coming and saying, I saw the divisional police of Kaba A division immediately. Now, so he mobilized joint security response after he received distress call. Now, from there, they can carry some personnel from the police division, the police mobile force, and the tactical teams join body. They call had military personnel and local vigilante group already. They station for the area, station for the area, then also join the operation. The combined security operative, when they can't do a bad boost, gone well with the bandits, we can force these criminals there to run no kabakaba, enter inside the surrounding bush. Based on top, the preliminary findings, now you can showcase to say, presently, no conclusive evidence of a successful mass abduction or other resident for inside the Kogi State. May we back when we cover, we conclude on top of before we enter into the next news.
6: Guy, we don't need talk since. 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
11: 737.
4: All right, yes, so welcome back from that break. We're still on top of the daily newspaper. Yes, so Nigeria FM Water 2.7, not a dial. Before we back break, we'll let you know the sad incident that will happen for inside Kogi State, based on top the fact that bandits now so they attack one school for inside Kogi State, and then kill the vice president. They kill the vice principal, and they also kill one 6 years old boy. So, they give us the details based on top of the attack. As the commander, however, don't confirm, say three persons don't get killed during that attack. They say not be just those two people. They say the people where they kill, number one, Mr. Ganu Anifowose, will be the vice president of UBE Secondary School / Primary School in UK. Mr. Sunday Jacob Alazan, this 70-year-old man, too, they kill him. And the Sunday Ayele will be 6-year-old boy. The police going and one of the attackers, though, said they neutralize them during the exchange of gunfire, while a number of the joint security team then to they collect serious injury for body. I said this set of people, they don't try to collect the treatment. The commissioner of police either order sustained bush combing operation and confidence using patrol for that affected area. And according to the command, the joint security operatives, though, they say they do some intensive operation to take a grab those ones with one and prevent further attacks from happening. Members of the public, they don't tell them, say, may them cool, may them calm down, and assist security agencies with credible information. For that development, they say they go do it, they go come and make it as investigation and operation will progress. But it still never finished based on top of this whole, attack on schools.

Jesus to get our boys done hammer by just being an MC. After doing what needed to be done, they saying I bought too much like testes. Recognize the boss when you see one, not in the same tax bracket as you be on. Like the next on Jurassic, pretty girl used to be on. So they started hearing me like we on. To all the haters in exchange, it's more or less. My money that's in cut less, more than fresh. Not merchant, I'm a homeless, not

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1: 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I think my money, I think I'm going to go. What do?
2: 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You can't resist. Everybody say, Becca, Becca, Becca, Becca, please. The energy got the standing on the radio. And in my laugh, laugh, your money companion. You reckon, though, it's a good day. I say, nothing when they cool the pressure. When you wake up, you know it's a brand new day. Start up your day, Becca, Becca, Becca, Becca, please. And in my laugh, laugh. You know, say Naija FM. Oh, oh, oh, oh. You already know. Oh, oh, oh, oh. Money runs so deep, program. Then, nobody can stop me. International.
3: Hey, Yuma Pele. May we enter inside the earth matter for this particular week. And don't forget once again, say Babadi, you go match, enter inside the studio by 10 o'clock. How to come kickstart that program, FRSCNU. This morning, waiting, we want to talk about, and 9 things where we damage your vision. Yes, no be like vision goal.
4: Now your eyes,
3: we talk about now. Or if you damage your eyesight. I think that's the word, because some people don't think that certain things they talk about. For those who don't know, your eyes, they endure a lot. your eyes, they endure a lot. You get a lot of things where they say, we're not supposed to do. Even me, where we say they talk, so I am what? I am also evolved. Yes. And our eyes, it is very, very important for they say, Oju Oni Imole Ara. So many habits, the way we do, where they gradually they damage our eyes or even increase the risk for vision problem down the road, where we feel not really put our

0: mind on top her. So now why we talk, say, okay, this morning, may we talk about highs, since they say highs now delight to the body. What be those things? Where we they do, me and you, where we they do, where feet do it, where feet cause poor vision. Number one, when you they spend too much time on your screen, either now your phone, no, your laptop, no, your MacBook, no, your whatever, your television, no, your bookmark, no, your school book, no, but this one has screen, shall not be school book. So, number one, when you don't work for long hours on the computer or constantly you do on your smartphone, no, say you doubt behavior, you feel it to dry eyes. You know, some at some point your vision, you feel they blurred. You see everywhere just blur. You understand? Or some other eye-related complaints. And you see this particular thing, they often call them computer vision syndrome. Some they call them digital eye strain. So depending on how it might be. So how you fit reduce the impact where they come from your screen? Number one, they say using glasses will get digital screen protection if they recommend them for you, of course. Number two, limiting the regular use of your, either, you know, using your eyes for your phone, your screen, whatever, whatever. Another way, they say may you holding your screen at a comfortable distance. At eye level, you know, so when you want to press your phone, you have to do it in, put your neck down to be checking your phone. Blinking frequently to keep your eyes lubricated. They say that can also help. Then following the 20-20-20 rule. 20-20-20 rule. I know, so somebody don't wonder. You will also enjoy 20-20 rule, but like Taiwan, she don't wonder. What's 20-20-20 rule? Every 20 minutes, look at something 20 feet away for 20 seconds.
1: Every I hope you have gotten it. 20 minutes, you look away for 20 seconds, have you?
0: Every 20 minutes, look at something 20 feet away for 20 seconds.
1: Okay, like that Nigeria FM now. 20 feet away, now it be right now.
0: Mm-hmm. You think, say, from here to there, now 20 feet? We are counter mercy. If not 20 feet, it will be from here. Kilonka, Kilonka. What are you doing? No, you joke.
1: Then.

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1: I talk now. The English go plenty. Where we won't go, we know if you go again. We could just speak English. They go. Do you know who I am? Do I know who you are? All those things. Make we avoid them. Phone use, texting, calls, like that. Those ones are really, really distractions. Would they use phone too much? Ah, that thing don't even enter our body. Say, you know, they even know where you carry phone. Say, hello, motivate the way. No. Even if you need to pick your call, like I used to say to you, try and look for a better shoulder. Park. Please, I am driving. I'll call you back. If you don't say you don't get that strength, leave the call. You will surely call back. In the next 10, 15 minutes, you don't call him back. Once you say, hello, Mondra, Mombo, you go say, sorry, Pong, so this is the week. Then, sorry, so clean for you know. As the only way you tell that thing, you go talk one. You say, go talk one. You go talk one before you know, you don't relax. And that thing, I can't go shock you now. Before you know, you don't happen. Your mind no there again. You don't eat person. I beg, use your phone. I keep talking about it every time on this station. Make we avoid that thing. I know, say, no be smart thing where you don't become our habit. Now, smart one, we go live out. Some even they go even the text. You see them, they text, they drive. They know there are no days here, you know. They text. You see, I quickly want to reply this management message. No management, they send message to me. Why are they driving? Okay. Ah, okay, go give me another one. Now so they go tell you, all these things are not good for it causes big distractions while we are driving. So we have some risk. Yes, it increases the crash risk. Like I said, these are what these things can cause you. Eat or drinking while driving. In short, I don't forget, people where they talk to the passenger, commercial drivers, even private, where they carry people for road. Now, so you go see them, they gist. For Tommy Lambert, somebody they drive, if they leave your lane, go another lane. In mind, don't they that Tori? I don't know the Tori way they talk, when they come up for that motor. The two way they discuss, so what you know if you do. You know, get power over and now go talk about that thing, say, hey, now don't forget to say that they drive. I beg, let's do less conversation. Now, if they drive these people, leave them and then they do the arguments. You watch, I won't contribute your own, say, I shall be past you. No, be so. As a driver, concentration is 100% while driving. Stop this conversation with passenger. Not be every time when they talk. You won't put one for what they talk. Not be every time. So, the risk, like I said, it increased crash risk, reduce reaction time. Reaction time means, say, you see one vehicle now, we just break down suddenly. Because you don't totally go now, you know they see your front. Bosa. Ahead of, you're supposed to check ahead. You see, when you are driving, that's how you talk, say, concentration matters a lot. When you see, say, vehicle don't they apply brakes more small, because your mind not there, the talk don't too much. You know they see them. Before you know, you want to divert. You want to change the lane. For getting says one vehicle don't near you. Look at that, your reaction time towards that vehicle ahead of you.

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1: Brother, I know what you're going through. I understand there's a man you get planned and you won't do many things with those around you. You try, but the pressure, they drown you. You feel bad when you don't follow through. All of the aspirations and the dreams we don't come through. Such is the life of a man. 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You know if you do this life on your own. 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
1: Plenty salute now they throw away Lagos, Niger world people. 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

0: 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YTJ, give us closer, Mona, hold us closer, no let us go. I remember that song by Casey Wayne, feature Peruzzi, hold me tight, eh? Hold us tight, eh? Hold us tight. Tie us for waist, eh? No let we go because now, nah. Make us day they here. Now, because of now, they do it when they do. And we know, consider them a very big honor and privilege. So, now they listen to we. I bet continue to they listen to we. We love una. Wella, wella. Welcome. Of course, now the hottest, the smokiest, the baddest musician to the workshop. I don't talk him again. With workshop with the first voice, Gordon Arua, Mwali DJ, the Achalugo one of Niger FM 2.7. 3 minutes, don't dance, Bali, come up from 12 o'clock. 4 minutes, exactly. Today, now the 11th of June, 2026. Today, now Thursday. And you know, as they run our matter every Thursday, singles corner, singles, wherever you there. If you be single, Pringle, like moi, no worry, not just for a season. One day, go come up from the status of single, enter inside the Marinda level. But for now, enjoy the season of when you day by yourself. Use them, learn, use them, grow, use them, build yourself, use them. Do a lot of things where you need to do. Eh? Yes. No, and besides, who tell you say you know if you achieve your dream when you don't marry? That one, in marriage, most people don't make marriage. You look like sitting in a prison, a cage. Once you enter there, you know if you do anything again. If yeah. But one of these days, you could get someone to come gist us, gist with us a little bit as it take concern how to manage yourself as a single person before you go transition, enter inside the married life. Very, very important. Okay, I don't collect like 5 minutes already from 12 o'clock. So then we sharp jump into our story for today. Now, last week we started a series, the story about Grace. And she gave them everything. Make I give you small background on top of her. Well, the young lady named now Grace, she pour into everybody except herself. When she break down, everything can't change suddenly. So last week, we play part one. We see how she, there's the post time to go south for Lagos. She can't collect extra job again because of the demands from her mother and from her siblings. And the money where they demand for, nobody said that they use her for themselves. The guy, they demand for money. You will say they hand out textbooks for school. But they use the money to impress in girlfriend. The small sister, that one with the secondary school too. Say, oh, she need the money for project. Where 120k. The 100k now for the project. The 20k now for the shoes. You know, when you give, you get intentional parents. Your picky go contact you say, oh, I need 120k. Where the school no even send letter for. As a good parent, when you go do, you don't go to school, go as a alpha. But being said, the mama and the children need the same WhatsApp group. They just they build the girl until the girl can't get stroke, collapse. And Papa said, okay, maybe we'll sell our land for her treatment. Mama said, lie. Anyway, we'll continue from there. So we'll listen, we'll enjoy this second part. And I beg, make we learn. As soon as they hear the Tory, they learn. Put it for granted. They learn. Learn. Very, very important. And of course, we'll analyze when we don't hear the Tory finish. So this second part now about 23 minutes, 21 seconds long. So maybe we'll jump right into the second part of Grace. What thing they happen when true giver break down? Take the story.
1: Every naira now has a purpose. House rent, transport, food, family responsibilities.
2: We were for everyone.
1: Sometimes I wish I could keep something for myself. But somehow, there is always another problem waiting for me.
2: We can't even.
1: Still, I have to keep trying, because giving up is not an option for me.
3: Why are you carrying my charger without asking me?
4: Which one is your charger? Was it not inside this house?
3: So because it's inside this house, you should take it anyhow?
4: It's not a big deal.
3: It is to me.
4: You're shouting too much over ordinary charger. Am I your mate?
3: Ordinary charger. If it spoils now, will you buy another one for me?
4: Why are you behaving like a witch?
3: Because you're too rude. Everything in this house is by force for you.
4: At least I'm better than you. You just sit down at home doing nothing. Dog goat.
3: What do you mean by that?
4: You heard me. Every time phone. No serious thing in your life.
3: And you're serious? You don't use all Sister Grace's money to impress girls up and down?
4: Mind your mouth.
3: Or what? Tell me or what?
4: I'll give you a very dirty slap.
3: You are a liar! You don't get shame at that top!

0: truth is, she suffered a stroke.
1: Stroke? Doctor, but she's still very young.
0: Yes, but excessive stress, overworking, emotional pressure, and lack of proper rest can trigger this condition.
1: Jesus.
0: From what we observed, her body has been under serious stress for a long time.
1: She barely rests. She works almost day and night.
0: That explains it. Her body finally broke down. We'll do our best, but recovery may take time. She needs proper treatment, therapy, medication, and complete rest. And most importantly, she must avoid stress completely. If not, the condition could worsen.
1: Hello, sir. Good evening, sir.
0: Good evening, my daughter. Please, who am I speaking with?
1: Sir, I'm Grace's friend. I'm calling from the hospital.
0: Hospital? What happened to Grace?
1: Sir, Grace collapsed. The doctor said she had stroke.
0: Stroke? My Grace, Jesus.
1: She has been working too much, sir. Her body could not handle the stress anymore.
0: Oh God, my daughter.
1: Sir, calm down. The doctors are attending to her. But sir, there's something I wanted to discuss with you.
0: What is it?
1: Sir, I know somebody that handles this kind of condition locally. A traditional treatment. People say it works fast for stroke cases. Hospital treatment can become very expensive. And sometimes it takes longer.
0: So what are you suggesting?
2: Maybe after stabilizing her here.
1: You people can take her home for local treatment and care. At least she'll rest properly around family too.
0: Okay, let me talk to our mother first.
1: All right, sir, but please, sir, Grace really needs help.
0: Thank you, my daughter. God bless you for standing by her.
1: Amen, sir. You really need to get better quickly. You know there are many things on ground already. A lot of responsibilities. So you need to respond to this treatment fast and get back on your feet. You cannot leave all these responsibilities for me alone. I'm tired. Just rest well and pray this treatment works quickly because this family really needs you.
3: Okay, mommy.
0: I'm thinking of selling the land.
1: Selling your land? Why would you even say such a thing?
4: Because they said we need 1 million naira to start her treatment. So where do you expect us to get that kind of money from? Do you have it?
1: There should be another way.
4: Which way? Tell me, which other way?
1: What if you contact Grace's company? Maybe they can lend her the money. Then they can be removing it from her salary little by little after she recovers.
4: Can you hear yourself?
1: What? I'm only trying to think of another solution.
4: No, you are being wicked. Very wicked.
1: Excuse me?
4: Your daughter is lying down there unable to move properly. And all you can think about is how she will continue working to pay debts.
1: So you want to sell the only valuable thing you have because of one problem?
4: One problem? That girl is your daughter.
1: And after selling the land, what next? What will remain for this family?
4: At least Grace will have a chance to get proper treatment.
1: No, I will not support it. You are not selling that land.
4: So what exactly do you want us to do? What if her condition gets worse?
1: There must be another way. There has to be.
0: Sometimes I honestly don't understand you anymore.
1: And I don't understand you either.
5: Mommy, I need money urgently. I need to sort out some courses and lecturers in school.
1: Sort out what? Where do you people think money comes from?
5: Mommy, if I don't do it now, it may affect my results.
1: And I need money too. I want to buy textbooks. And I still have practical fees to pay. So should I go and steal money for both of you?
5: We're only telling you what we need.
1: Every day, money, money, money. Don't look like a bank to you people. But mommy, these things are important. Important. Everything is important. Food is important. Drugs are important. Treatment is important. Money is not falling from heaven.
0: So what should we do now?
1: Go and meet your sister. Go and meet Grace. Your sister Grace is not even feeling fine. And so what do you want me to do? Maybe she still has some savings.
0: We didn't ask her to stress herself like that.
1: Me too. She naturally likes to work.
0: I hope she has savings because I need money.
1: Better keep quiet because right now I'm tired of everybody in this house.
0: Sister Grace, I really need money urgently. School is getting serious already.
1: And me too. I still need money for practical and textbooks.
3: Once I'm stronger, once I get better, I'll sort both of you out.
0: But we can't wait till you get better. Things are urgent already.
1: Exactly. Everything is piling up.
3: I understand. Just give me some time.
0: Then just give us the password to your ATM card.
3: What?
0: You can't tell us there's no money in your account. At least let us check.
1: Yes, now. Maybe there's still something there.
0: Sister, you have to do something.
3: You know things are not easy for us too. Can't you people see my condition?
0: We can see it, but what do you want us to do? Life is hard for everybody.
1: Exactly. We still have our own problems too.
3: Okay, my bag is there. If you see anything, take.
0: From this point down to that side is all part of the land. It's a very big space. The land is actually wide. Yes, and the place is dry land. No flooding problem here, even during heavy rain. What's the actual size? 3 plots altogether. Very good location too. Development is already coming up around this area. And your final price? I already reduced it because I need urgent money. That's the best price I can give. We'll still think about it small. Please do. I really need serious buyers. The soil seems okay. Yes, but we must verify.
6: She needs time and proper treatment. The body is still weak.
3: Doctor, please do everything possible. She really needs to get better quickly.
6: I'm trying my best, but she must rest very well.
3: She has many responsibilities waiting for her already. Things are very difficult in this house.
7: That is exactly why she must avoid stress now. Too much stress causes this condition.
3: Doctor, please, just help her recover fast. We cannot continue like this.
6: By God's grace, she will improve.
3: Daddy, thank you.
6: For what, my daughter?
3: For standing by me, even when everybody was already giving up.
6: Never. I can never give up on you. You are my child. Your health, your life, your future comes first before anything else. I can do anything for you. Anything. So don't think you are a burden to me.
8: Thank you, Daddy.
6: You have suffered too much already. Now it is time for you to rest and heal properly.
3: Thank you, Dad.
6: I love you.
3: I love you too. After everything I sacrificed for this family, I really believed I was doing my best for them. I thought they would understand someday. But all everybody wants is for me to stand up again and continue sending money. That's all. Even my own mother. That was the one that broke me the most. She didn't even want Daddy to sell the land so I could get proper treatment. Unbelievable. Now I understand everything clearly. I know what to do. I'm done playing the victim. I'm done sacrificing myself for people who cannot see my pain. After everything that happened, I knew my life could never remain the same again. So I had to resign from the kitchen assistant job. My body was weak. But more than that, my mind and my heart were tired. I spent so much time trying to carry everybody's problems that I completely lost myself. I also resigned from the cleaning job. At some point, I realized I was no longer living. I was only surviving. Every day became about sacrifice, pain, and responsibilities. So this time, I chose peace and I chose myself. I decided to keep the office job. At least, it was something my body could still handle. This time, I promised myself I would do things differently. No more killing myself with endless jobs. No more carrying everybody's problems alone. I was going to channel all my remaining strength into rebuilding my life slowly. Into healing and into finding peace.

0: Why is this girl calling me? Grace, I hope you have not forgotten the Asobi money. I need to make payment quickly. Mommy, I'm not sending you a dime.
1: What?
0: I said I'm not sending you a dime. Grace, what is the meaning of this?
1: No meaning. I'm just not sending anything.
0: Why? What happened?
1: You'll find out the reason yourself.
0: Grace, stop talking in parables and explain yourself.
1: Mommy, I don't have money. I'm not working anymore.
0: What do you mean you're not working anymore?
1: You people said I like working too much, so I stopped. I'm now sleeping and waking up peacefully, just the way all of you wanted.
0: Grace, what kind of talk is this?
1: My savings are gone. Everything is gone. So there's no money for anybody anymore.
0: Are you talking to me like this?
1: Yes, Mommy, I'm talking to you.
0: Grace, have you lost your mind?
1: No, I just finally found it.
0: What is wrong with you?
1: In fact, Mommy, I want to sleep now. I'm tired.
0: Grace.
2: I'm so happy you finally decided to choose yourself.
1: That's life sometimes. Some people only love what they can get from you, even families.
0: I still don't understand what is wrong with your daughter. She has changed completely. I called her yesterday for the Asoebi money, and the way she spoke to me, I was shocked.
3: She's your daughter. Sort out your differences with her.
0: Differences? So now it's my fault?
3: I didn't say that.
0: She was talking to me rudely like I'm her mate. Your own daughter.
3: Maybe she's still hurt about some things.
0: Hurt about what exactly? Did I ask her not to walk?
3: Woman, calm down.
0: No, you calm down. First Grace changed. Now you two have changed towards me.
3: What are you even talking about?
0: Is it because I stopped my businesses? Is that why both of you are now treating me like this?
3: Nobody is treating you badly. We are only trying to survive.
0: Then give me money for the Asobi. Simple.
3: We don't have it. I told you already. I don't have money for any Asobi.
0: So you expect me to disgrace myself outside?
3: If you cannot wear what you already have, then don't go. Stay at home.
0: What? You want me to stay at home while others are enjoying themselves?
3: Woman, enough of this nonsense. This is not the time for competition and impressing people.
0: Easy for you to say. You're not the one facing those women.
3: And I said I don't have money. What part of that is difficult for you to understand?
0: Then find it. You're the man of this house.
3: I'm tired of this meeting nonsense. Every single time. Money. Enough.
0: So you're shouting at me now?
3: Yes. Because this time around, you're not impressing anybody with my sweat.
1: Sister Grace, please, I need money urgently. Things are really hard for me right now.
2: I don't have one naira to give you.
0: What?
2: And stop calling me for money. In fact, stop calling me completely.
3: Grace, what kind of talk is that? I'm your brother.
2: I know very well.
3: So you can just abandon me like this?
2: Abandon you? When all of you were draining me, did anybody care whether I was okay?
3: That's not fair now.
2: No. What was not fair was the way all of you treated me.
3: So because you now have small peace, you want to insult everybody?
2: No. I just finally learned how to say no.
3: Grace, I beg, stop all these things and send me the money.
2: The next time you call me to ask for money again, I will block you.
3: What? You're talking to me like this?
2: Yes. And I mean every word.
3: Wow. So this is who you've become now.
2: Goodbye, Solomon.
0: Aha. Our madam, what happened? Why are you dressed differently today?
1: Nothing happened. I just decided to dress simple today.
0: Simple? You?
2: You're the same person that used to act like the biggest woman in this meeting.
0: Exactly. You were always the loudest when it came to Asobi and parties. So what happened suddenly? Don't tell me things are no longer moving well.
1: What do you mean by that?
2: We only ask, you know, because this doesn't look like your usual standard.
0: Or have you gone broke suddenly?
2: Please watch the way you people talk to me. Why are you angry now? We're only joking.
0: But honestly, Sha, this your outfit shocked all of us today.
2: Enough! I don't have time for this nonsense.
0: Why are you getting offended?
2: Because all of you talk too much. I've had enough. Let her go. She'll calm down.
4: For the first time in a very long time, I finally felt proud of myself. I spent so many years living for everybody else, forgetting that my own life mattered too. And for the first time, life finally felt light again.
5: So, madam, what do you think about the place?
4: I like it. I'll take it. Daddy, I have good news.
6: Good news again. Tell me, my daughter.
0: I got promoted at work.
6: Eh? Really?
0: Yes, Daddy. They promoted me officially today.
6: Ah, God is wonderful. I'm so proud of you.
0: Thank you, Daddy.
6: How are you feeling now? Your health, Noko?
0: I'm much better now, Daddy. Very strong now.
6: Thank God. I've been praying for you every day.
0: And Daddy, I also moved into a new apartment.
6: You moved?
0: Yes, a better place, a more peaceful place.
6: Ah, I'm happy for you. Very, very happy for you.
0: Thank you, Daddy. Honestly, this is the happiest I've felt in a long time.
5: You deserve peace, my daughter. You truly deserve it.
0: Hmm. But Daddy, please, don't tell Mommy or my siblings anything yet. Not about the promotion, not about the new apartment.
6: Okay, no problem. It will stay between us.
0: Thank you, Daddy.
6: I'm proud of you, Grace. Very proud.
0: That means so much.
6: I love you, my dear.
0: Honestly, I'm tired of you.
6: What did I do again?
0: What did you do? You lied to me.
6: How did I lie to you?
0: When we started dating, you were forming big boy. You said you would spoil me. You said I would never lack anything. Now look at you.
6: Things are just hard right now. You know what my family is going through.
0: And so? Am I the one that caused your family problems?
6: No, but you should understand me at least.
0: Understand what exactly? That my boyfriend is suddenly broke?
6: Watch how you talk to me.
0: Oh, what? You can't even take care of me anymore. Everything now is stories and excuses.
6: I'm trying my best. Things will get better.
0: You've been saying that for months now. Months.
6: Just calm down, small.
0: No, I'm tired of calming down. I thought you said you were a big boy. It's obvious now that you're just a small boy making noise.
2: Enough!
0: No, it's not enough. Do you know how embarrassing this relationship has become for me?
6: So now you're ashamed of me?
0: At this point, yes. Because you're not the person you claim to be.
6: Wow, so after everything between us?
0: Please spare me the emotional speech. I'm done. We're over Solomon. I can't continue this relationship anymore.
6: Because of money? Seriously?
0: It's not just money. It's the fact that you deceived me.
6: Fine. Fine. Go then.
0: Gladly.
6: I can't believe this.
2: Yes, my God!
6: Carry over, Jesus. I have carry over. This course again. No, no, no. How? I failed again. If I had sorted this course properly that time, I wouldn't be having this problem now. This is becoming too much. Another carryover again. If this continues like this, I might even lose this admission. What am I even going to do now? Let me just go and talk to Mommy.
7: So where's the money I asked you to bring?
0: I wasn't able to raise it.
7: Why weren't you able to raise it? What are you even useful for?
0: Please try to understand.
7: Understand what exactly? Ordinary 200,000 naira, you couldn't bring it.
0: How do you even expect me to get that kind of money? I'm not working. I'm still a secondary school student.
7: And so, don't you have parents? Don't you have a sister in Lagos?
0: She refused to give me this time.
7: Then you're not useful to me anymore.
0: What?
7: If this is how you want to continue, then just leave.
0: You're chasing me because I couldn't meet up with your expectations? Because I couldn't get the money?
7: Because that's the only thing you can do for me and you still failed. You can't do anything useful.
0: I thought you loved me.
7: Stupid love. Love you care?
0: So everything was fake.
7: As big as I am, you think I'll seriously love one small girl like you? Come on, get out of my sight.
0: Wow.
7: Get out. Next time, don't waste my time if you don't have money. Mommy, something needs to be done. We need to beg Sister Grace.
0: Beg her for what again?
7: Mommy, things are really bad for me in school. I've been having carryovers back to back. My admission is even at risk now.
0: Mommy, things are not easy for me too. What happened again? Since I stopped meeting up with school activities and outings, my friends have been avoiding me.
1: Which friends?
0: You think I don't know is that useless boyfriend disturbing your life? Mommy,
5: you really need Sister Grace's help.
0: And both of you think I'm happy like this? Do you know what I've been through because of your Sister Grace? Even your father has changed towards me.
7: Mommy, please, just help us talk to her.
0: Please, Mommy, tell her to forgive us. Forgive you people after everything all of you did to that girl.
7: But Mommy, you're a part of it too. You also need to beg her.
0: Are you okay? Why would you say such a thing?
1: But Mommy, that's the truth. You are also guilty. Don't act innocent.
7: Please, Mommy, we're really suffering.
0: I cannot even talk to your sister properly anymore. She barely picks my calls. She doesn't pick my calls too.
5: Even the last time I called her, she said she wouldn't give me one naira again.
0: I think it's only your father she still talks to now. Then please beg Daddy to help us talk to her. Please, Mommy.
5: We'll do better this time. We'll stop stressing her. Please.
0: I'll try. Thank you, Mommy.
8: Online University.
0: Daddy, what is the meaning of this? So this is why you called me here. This is the urgent thing. Why are they kneeling in front of me? So this is why you called me and said there was something urgent I needed to come and attend to immediately?
7: Sister Grace, from the depth of our hearts, we are truly sorry.
2: Please forgive us, Sister Grace. We're so sorry.
0: Sorry? Now all of you are saying sorry?
8: We know we hurt you. We know we were selfish.
0: Please forgive us. We didn't know better. We didn't know better. I did everything possible for all of you. Everything. I worked multiple jobs. I stressed myself every single day just to make all of you happy. But none of you ever cared about me. I became sick because of stress. Because I nearly killed myself trying to carry everybody's burden.
7: Grace, it's okay.
0: Daddy, please, don't tell me it's okay. Let me talk.
1: Mommy, you even told Daddy not to sell his land for my treatment.
0: I overheard everything. Why?
1: Please.
0: Because I didn't matter, right? Because the land was more important than my life.
1: No, Grace, that's not.
0: And all of you kept draining me until I completely broke down.
7: We're sorry, Sister Grace, please.
1: Please forgive us, we've changed.
0: You only remembered me when you needed money. I suffered alone. I cried alone. I nearly died alone.
7: Grace, please calm down.
0: No, Daddy. Let them hear this today. Let all of them hear it.
7: Please, Sister Grace, forgive us.
1: We truly love you. We were just foolish.
0: I can never forgive all of you. Never.
1: Stand up.

0: A few months after my promotion, life finally started getting better for me. I started earning more money.
1: Good money.
0: And for the first time in a long while, I finally felt stable. So I decided to help my parents become financially independent. I wanted them to have something they could call their own. That was how I opened this mini grocery store for them. My mom and dad would manage it together. But of course, Daddy would be the overall manager. Grace, you know this grocery store is for us?
2: Yes, Mommy. All for you.
3: Oh my God. Grace, God bless you, my daughter.
0: This is all for you, boo.
3: We are so proud of you, Grace.
0: God bless you, my daughter. I finally found peace. I moved from this to this. Life taught me something very important. As a firstborn, as someone carrying family responsibilities, never forget yourself. Yes, help your family, love your family, support them if you can, but never lose yourself trying to save everybody else. Because the day you completely break down, everybody around you will break too. Take time to heal. Build yourself. Fill your own cup first, so you can truly pour into the lives of others. My name is Grace, and this is my story.

0: Yeah, Nigel, if I wanted to question, welcome back from that story. So that now the concluding part to the story of Grace. She give them everything until she completely break down. You see, now when something happened to you, now there you go know who really did your side, who really did your corner, who really love you and they concerned for you. 12:31 9 time they talk. I will listen to like one or two songs or Smalley, enter microphone, make we analyze. You want analyze, send in your own opinion. 08100130349 08100130349. Before Smalley go enter the mic, voice note, they may we take the voice note.
1: Good afternoon, television, and the story is always mirrors what some of us go through in this Africa or Nigeria. Some people, we have devoted ourselves in helping. Sometimes they think it's their right or their privilege to always have it, even when not considering what we are going through. Especially some of those people living in the village, sometimes when you make sure that they are in Lagos, they will look like we are

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Then they try out. So put me down 6 feet underground. Oh, that's them gather. Make them scatter. Then they try out.

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I see the money coming. I see the money coming. I see the money coming. I see the money coming. I see the money coming. I see the money coming. I see the money coming.

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I see the money coming. I see the money coming. I see the money coming. I see the money coming. I see the money.

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1: You are born to be great. Self-talk matters. Eternal talk with eternal significance is very important. Never say to yourself, I am confused, I am a loser. No. But say to yourself what God says about you. You are not born to fail. You are not born to lose. You are not born to be insignificant. You are born to win.
2: It's been a long road to where I'm standing. Standard, nothing was random, random. Stick to the plan, that's standard. Pull up in all black, panda.

0: You are not born to be discouraged. 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Your path may have some challenge along the way, but it is temporary and cannot define you. Your guiding light shines ahead of you. Follow it. You are born to win.
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0: the day that for how to love the day, kill it, help it. When the dream like the living game, you told him on his face, cause I love the game. Then it's so what you must have done day. Go come into my
1: I don't know if you're fine. I don't know if you're fine. I don't know if you're fine. I don't know if you're fine.

I'm going to get you. I'm going to get you. I'm going to get you. I'm going to get you. I'm going to get you. I'm going to get you. I'm going to get you. I'm going to get you. I'm going to get you. I'm going to get you. I'm going to get you. I'm going to get you. I'm going to get you. I'm going to get you. I'm going to get you. I'm going to get you. I'm going to get you. I'm going to get you. I'm going to get you. I'm going to get you. I'm going to get you. I'm going to get you. I'm going to get you. I'm going to get you. I'm going to get you. I'm going to get you. I'm going to get you. I'm going to get you. I'm going to get you. I'm going to get you. I'm going to get you. I'm going to get you. I'm going to get you. I'm going to get you. I'm going to get you. I'm going to get you. I'm going to get you. I'm going to get you. I'm going to get you. I'm going to get you. I'm going to get you. I'm going to get you. I'm going to get you. I'm going to get you. I'm going to get you. I'm going to get you. I'm going to get you. I'

0: Akika, Godu of Toye J, Surrender. I know could be Surrender. Of course, the song you make brain like say tomorrow no day. And of course, we got Surrender to Una. Toye J say, you know, go fi Surrender. We, in our own case, we did Surrender. Because now, I keep us for here. Eh? When I say keep us for here, in a good will, you understand what I did. So, well, before in sing, you'll get 1 milli from Don Crucifixo and Ikari. Spiral for inside the song. Burna Boy saying be born winner. You said when they listen, you'll be born winner. Everything Ocean gives me is everything Ocean give us drive me crazy. Remind me of this Star Plus song when they still be cheery. Anya Hanum cannot spoil the Igbo. She drives me crazy from their album Expression. That now say everything Ocean tied to the remind me of that Star Plus song. Of course, John. Young John give us a lumelu saying they see money, they come. I remember one play where we do for our primary school. Money, money, money, money, money, money must come, money must rain. And did they see like that? Of course, by our people from KG Hamilton. And I know here and for here, you make brain. All the songs, they will take rub your body. They always make sense. Eh? No song at all. No song at all. You know, they hit you for the right spot. That now how we like them. So I did on top Instagram for a bit, and I see one girl where they talk about a cinema. I know if I call talk about the name of the cinema, it would be like say I did do advert for the cinema, but not the name of the cinema now off me. Deja vu. I go name place where people go need to go enjoy themselves. Call them deja vu. Chai. The name off me, I no go lie. But now one of the things where I see for inside the social media today, they say what Musa no go see for gated, they see like that. Well, now the hottest, the smokiest, the baddest media show on top radio with the first voice, God in Aro, I am one DJ, Chalugo, one of Niger FM 102.7. And of course, today, now the 11th of June 2026, Thursday, the pre-weekend edition of Workshop. So we're there for trending gist, and I see say goal, best goalkeeper, the trend. So for different reasons. Somebody tweet say, who will be the best goalkeeper for the 2026 World Cup? World Cup, they start today. Today, Abby? Uh-huh. World Cup, they start today. And so people don't they ask questions, say, who will be the best goalkeeper for this 2026? So somebody can't tweet prediction. You say, World Cup winner, Spain. Best player, Pedri. Best young player, Lamine Yamal. Abina Yamal, okay. Best goalkeeper, Emi Martinez. Top scorer, Mbappe. Dark horse, Colombia. Biggest disappointment, England. Now somebody tweet this tweet for you. You agree? You will be sports person. You agree? Or you have dropped some of your own predictions for our WhatsApp line 08100130349. 08100130349. Okay, so another person can tweet in own prediction. Say FIFA World Cup 2026 predictions. World Cup winner Portugal, finalists England, top scorer, top goal scorer Olise, top assists Messi, flop team of the tournament England, flop player of the tournament Joan Garcia. Best goalkeeper, Courtois, and more. Look, I see given us. We say best young player, Ada Gula. Hope I pronounce them well. Yeah. So this time, some people just they tweet within them feel say be their own predictions of the 2026 World Cup. So you will be sports person. What do you feel say will be the predictions for this year? Who will win the World Cup? Well, Nigeria know they play, so you fit. No mention Nigeria anywhere. But so far, two predictions don't talk say England will be the biggest disappointment. So I'm saying that Spain nine go win this year's World Cup. You agree? I be no agree. Drop your predictions for our WhatsApp line 08100130349. So that now waiting they go and I make best goalkeeper the trend. That now why the trend on top there. Twitter. All right. Okay. We'll move to another trending story. Now, what do you make me they be like, say, I chop hot yam. I say something. Now, ladies, I didn't into skincare. And I know say una love una skin, but make una dey careful the kind mask una dey carry gun for face. Get the one maybe like Ota. So one lady decided to do skincare with her boyfriend. Come put the quota. The guy said, make she put mom, make the thing enter. And then they can't stay long past the time, the allocated time, or the recommended time where the mask say if you leave mask for your face. When the time don't reach for them to come out, the thing don't enter, it don't gum well. So now cry. I don't know how they take come out, sha. But by the time they come out, they don't leave some small wounds for her face. I say her face, they prepare. Somebody say, if you want to skincare with your boyfriend, be careful. Now just by the way. All right, so back to trending gist. Happy 31st, the trend. APC must go. Akon, the trend. Now, what do you make APC must go the trend? For different reasons. Somebody tweets, APC must go, Tinubu must go. Say, very dark man and the rest of the rat tail. Say that they chant all over Abuja yesterday night after they come back from China. So now very dark man I start this whole APC must go. So in just come back from China. As I yesterday they say when he come back, then go babam based on one or two things. So think according to one, I say, what thing this guy don't do again? But as he come back from airport, say himself and him, whether na fan base you won't call him or in Paris where you won't call him now. They call the shout, APC must go. Aside from that, they say heavy security presence day for the Ministry of Defense as very dark man they plan to visit the Minister of Defense. Very dark man, nah, security threat. You won't go on. You won't anything where they are for. But they beef up security, I say they will go see Minister of Defense. Well, we hope to get to the bottom of them. Aside from that, he say they just shout, say, Wike must go, Tinubu must go, APC must go. Say the military guys do the needful. Say tension day ground as thousands of what they call rattles and very dark man then storm the Nigerian military base for inside Abuja. And I see guy video day here where very dark man and what they call rattles then storm the Nigerian military base for inside Abuja. So I for like play waiting in the talk for the video, but you know you guys stay careful. Whatever it is where they talk now, if it incites and another form of vexmentation from a sect of people. So we'll just leave it at that and let you know, see what thing they happen as it be. So that now why APC must go. He say these armed bandits and terrorists, they rape our women and they behead a teacher. Our children still they bush. And you dare hear the whole gun. You know they are ashamed of yourself. Now, within very dark man, they tell soldiers we confront them for inside Abuja. And they say in post for defense headquarters with 400 billion naira budget and fighter jets. He say, why our children sit there for bandit hands? And they say, for inside fiery midnight protest right at the gates of the Nigerian Air Force base for Abuja. They say, very dark man. We just come up from flight from China. They rock a bold statement with a Oga Tinubu don't feel Nigerians bring back our children. They wear the shirt. Say no waste any one single second. So in lead in passionate rattles, he deliver a no holds bad message where they shake the corridors of power. And he said the Nigerian force get a budget of over 400 billion naira every year. Then get fighter jets, fuel no be the problem. The men they on ground, so it be the problem. Why the bandits still kidnap our children? Why kidnappers still there our roads? If they get this money, why insecurity still there for inside Nigeria? Say no stop there. Say in point directly at the security forces. He say una get bullets to shoot protesters, then carry una bullets, your planes, and go shoot the kidnappers. That they rape our women, that they take our children, behead teachers, 45 children still there for push till now, and they know that never do anything. They know they shame. Say this now, the ultimate indictment of waiting a failed government they present. He say, APC, they spend money, trillions of money on top defense, on top motor, on top security, and innocent children still remain hostage. Communities, they bleed from banditry and terrorism. Citizens, they live in fear. Billions of the budget and jets ready, yet the real enemy, kidnappers and terrorists, they roam free while the military be like, say, then they more focus on, say, they won't contain P peaceful protest much more than say then go take charge and I want to take control of insecurity. So that now why do we make APC must go because of very dark man that now waiting you have that now waiting he go on. So as it is now, they don't plan waiting and call take it back nationwide June 12th protest based off on waiting they happen for inside the country. That now why APC must go now in the trend. Now one of the things the trend. So Ratel the trend. Ratel now a very dark man parish or I use the word parish members. Now people we being supporters where they support the kind of work when they being called, they call them Ratels. That so now waiting make the Ratels the trend right here for inside the X and the matter is strong. See as they enter car, they mount Okada. People they march from the airport where they just come down from. Go the military base. Say they must do something about them. This kind of thing, you know, go blame them. All these things they go on. People don't cry tired. They don't appeal tired. When they don't appeal tired and they don't know anything to do again, now this kind of result now we go they get. You know, it makes sense. If somebody just come from a long journey, long trip, and now this matter in just jump enter the tackler. It just be like say no genuine concern day for the lives of these children where they for inside. But 45 of them teacher don't die already. They don't behead them already, and the parents they live in fear, in pain, in anguish every day because of their children where then go kidnap from school. What did the children do? Nothing. Now school then go, and then this kind of thing happen. I just pray say the government go fit open, wake up, and really rise to the occasion. It really no make sense at all. You know, make sense at all. But well, that now waiting make APC must go the trend, and that why Ratel too the trend as well. So I don't give her some trend. Akon the trend. What happened? You don't drop new music, but you don't even Akon do anything musical. Well, they say then see Akon and Rick Ross they live more, and nobody go believe say Akon a celebrity to Rick Ross if not for the video. Well, Rick Ross don't lose weight. Now, one of the things where I just observe, Rick Ross don't lose weight. That's now one thing I just observe. And I don't see Akon before. A few years ago, which year be that? I think that 2013, if my memory is correct, for Port Harcourt Airport. Yes, for Port Harcourt Airport. We just arrived Port Harcourt. They drive by us. So as we wait for our car to go and carry us, now so Akon they for inside the airport too. I even see Mike Ezronye. And what you can shock in one pastor, he go meet Akon, say, Akon, I'm a big fan of your music. I shock. I say, pastor. I tell you true life, Tony. When my eyes see that day, I say, pastor, you be big fan of Akon music. Ha! Well, I didn't want once not too far. They put us on the VIP lounge. So I just see that. When I see that, I just shake my head. I say, child. Now, wow, Google Airports. But Akon the trend for different reasons. They say one Jamaican, that Jamaican picking way sing, it's a beautiful day. Thank you for sunshine. Thank you for rain. Thank you for joy. Thank you for pain. It's a beautiful day. Yeah. Okay, it don't grow. I don't be picking anymore. Saying ask Akon make he stop the spread false narratives. I was about to say he give him $1 million for the song. He talks say he put in life in danger. Okay, who are you hearing the boy talk?
1: I did not receive any money from anyone except Jermaine Edwards, who wrote "It's a beautiful day" and "It's a beautiful day" was not a demo, and I did not receive any $1 million from Akon. False statements like these is putting my life in danger. Please stop making false information. I don't want

0: only reason why me and Wiz had a contract.
1: Okay, so you don't hear what he talk now. You don't hear him from the horse's mouth. They say like that. Another one, they say Akon know they feel in picking new song. So he gets on. Son don't grow. And they say in don't release song. Say Akon know they feel the song. Say in face just strong. You know they smile. Wahala, wahala. Aside from that again, Maydi. No, Akon they trend for different reasons. Maydi talk say when he reach America, Akon tell him to make him reach in office. Say he get many deals and collaborations for him from other foreign artists. But when he come back to Nigeria and tell P Square at the time about him, they know they happy. Now he talk this one for inside the Honest Bunch. What we hear him?
2: Hold me. He called me to his office when we're shooting Chop My Money video. He said, "Dad, I don't have to tell you too many things, yeah, but I get many deals for you. When you get back to Nigeria, call me. This is my number. I'll book you a flight. You come back to America. You don't have any deal with these guys?" I said, "No." He said, "I'm not going to say anything. When you get to America, I will talk." So I go to Nigeria as an honest guy, as a clean. So that's why I said that thing broke me. You feel me? As a clean guy, I told this girl. And I said, "Guys, this is what Akon told me when I go to America. Now, I carry me go there. Now, I do something with you. So I don't want any wahala. You feel me? Now, wait till you tell me this. If I had known, I wouldn't have said that. Bro, if I had known, I wouldn't have said that. That's what everybody keeps telling me. Why did you say that?"
3: But when you said it, what was
2: the reaction? Was so quiet. The reaction was so quiet. And I felt they were meant to be happy with me. I've blown. Everybody should celebrate. But it was just more like, you know, quiet. And I felt, you know, strange.
1: Okay, you don't hear that one now from Maydi. Back in the days when he still there with P Square. Remember one time in their brother Jude, they give they talk about them. Say at the time when Maydi there with them, in they never sign up. Then when they follow them, go show, go outside the country, that they play in flight ticket, hotel accommodation, and then at the end of the day, now when they can't say make a sign contract, no concrete, can't demand for one thing or another. So the Tory they quite messy. We could leave him at that, but Mr. Medina actually a very, very talented guy. We'll be say if he get everything he need before big pass has pass as he did, but it don't happen, it don't happen. And I be like, say, as that thing happened, I know fit really get back on his feet as he supposed get back on his feet, you know. But shout out to him, I hope and pray say they do well. So, aside from that, now they say. Another reason we make an Akon the trend, and I say in go viral after when they call crowd surfing inside giant inflammable ball during in show. So if they do show, he can't enter inside this inflammable ball. But it will not be inflammable, inflatable ball. Not this ball. So if you say you go blow the ball, then it will come big. So he enter inside the ball to fit waka around the crowd, and they perform for inside the ball. Wahala, wahala. Aside from, let's see, they talk about Whiskey. He say Whiskey now the first artist where I sign. He be 13 years old. When he walk into the room, you could just know say this kid they go become something big. I partner with Banky W to sign with. Maybe we take him again. Maybe we take this last. Maybe we talk this last clip.
4: Respected, but wasn't commercialized. And then that's when we came and kind of brought more of a pop feel to it and gave it a more rhythmic type of, you know, allowance to where people outside of Africa can actually relate to it if he wasn't quite understanding what was being said.
5: Wait, when is this?
4: This started from 2008 to recent. Bro, when I, Wizkid was my first artist that I signed.
5: Wow. Akon.
4: Yeah.
6: Wow. Yo, the lore is crazy.
5: Your life is unbelievable.
4: No, it's crazy.
6: Like, Wizkid was how old when you met him?
4: He was 13.
6: Crazy.
5: Wow. And, okay. And what are you seeing in this kid?
4: He's a star. Like, he was a he was a star.
5: But like, at 13, like, musically, he was a star. He could perform.
4: Man, he just looked, when he walked into the room, you just knew, okay, this kid is going to be, he's something big. And he had an amazing voice. He was also writing his own little songs at that time. Wow. You know, he was managed and ran by a guy named Banky W at the time, who, that's who I partnered up with to sign with.
1: Okay, well, that now we take as far as Akon Day concerned. Ik on the trend for different reasons. And of course, and say this one are for new interview.

0: talk say he signed Wizkid at the age of 13 in partner with Banky W. But all of us know say Wizkid they signed to EME Entertainment at the time before they can evolve go into something else. But Wizkid now one of the major artists for Banky W record label at the time. So he said he partnered with Banky. He partnered with Banky at the age of 13, 2008. So big shout out to Akon and Wizkid. Go don't become Big Wiz, Wiz Baba, or inside the whole parole. Well, shout out and welcome to him. And I see some messages for inside WhatsApp. And last one, they say Akon don't reject $1 million divorce payout. In leaving ex, they beg for a second chance. Saying suppose walk away with half of an ex-wife $2 million after their divorce, but him shock everybody by saying refuse a single dollar. Well, after 21 years of say then they together, she filed for divorce, thinking say she did level up, only to find out say Akon get just like $10,000, a few debts and no assets. Since she actually be the richer one, the court don't order him say make he give Akon in $1 million. Akon say keep him, the kids need stability. He no take one cobble, he no argue, he just walk away clean. Say now in ex day embarrassed, emotional, and literally they beg for a second chance. She no expect say Akon will leave everything behind like that. Well, then go there alright at the end of the day. That one Akon the trend. Well, so far so good. Now the biggest trending gist now they take rub on our body today. 1:49 be time, that now say 20 minutes remain before 2 o'clock we should. Before 2 o'clock now, last giddy, how far? A lot of things there for ground to talk about. This protest where they want stage tomorrow to protest everything when they happen for inside the country, especially the kidnapping of these children. Where's it for bush, for bandits' hand? How now see him? Very dark man, we just come back from China and decide to carry all in ratels, go Ministry of Defense to go confront them. And ask them why they never do anything about this children who stay there in captivity. How unasiam? All these ones we go talk about. Talk about them for inside the last giddy how far. In the meantime, right now me, I need to go fuel my tank. I won't go shop. I won't go take short few minutes break. Make a fuel tank, and then we go come back continue the gist. When we take leave, Chanel by Black Bones featuring Achake. Enjoy the bedroom with the comeback.
1: Fresh Prince of Berlin. 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Bad girl say she want Chanel. 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

0: pelé.
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2: Your friend, the mini paper. 1, 2, 3, 4, Cartier. 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
0: Ball. 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
1: Fresh Prince of Bel-Air. 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
1: Brother, I know what you're going through. I understand there's a man you get planned and you won't do many things with those around you. You try, but the pressure, they drown you. You feel bad when you not follow through. All of the aspirations and the dreams we don't come through. Such is the life of a man. You carry on his body and it's killing you inside. You get company, my brother. You know if you do this life on your own. 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

brotherly. 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Everybody wants some. Emotional blackmail, hold you for ransom. 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Which one you want some? Family they call you, they make you function. Nobody they ask you whether you don't trump. If you say you no get money, some of them no go believe. Not the things we they see, not the life we they live. They say we gots be strong, but the pain is much. They say man only cry, but we cry alone. Sometimes the tears not to shake it. Sometimes the tears not to just look up. 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

0: When I'm about you and I, you love me. 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Mind my business. You know the money though. 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I'm money.
1: Seriously. 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

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If you don't be money though, don't come my phone. We have done a Z. I'm not money. I give you everything, you know that's my love. Most of my mind, I money.

0: Yes, on Nigeria FM 102.7, welcome back from that break. And also another one that said, Lady Jaffa, where you go? I tell Nasa I won't go refill my tank. I need to shop, get body. Get body. Nothing there, but if I won't get body. Even Smalley, go refill her own tank. Abby? She refill her own tank, so I guess refill my own too. But sorry, say I'd stay a little bit long. No vex, eh? Although 70 minutes past 2, 9 time they talk. And apologies. So many of you send messages during that time. Well, I seem to send in our predictions before I go on that short break. And so make I take some messages. This one say, morning, Auntie Lady Jai. Hello to now. I beg you, I be one ask, who be AJ Lawa? We just meander in way, enter your corner without calling your family, calling our family meeting. In just low key, say my radio girlfriend, who Dasham? I beg Lawal, do the needful, my guy. Una well done. I did enjoy the story, Sha. Now waiting for training G's. He said, I bet World Cup was dead there as our boy Burna go they represent the green and white. Greetings from Van City. Van City, hey, how are you day? Good to hear from you. This message say now Portugal go win the World Cup for sure. CR7. And this message say, good afternoon, Auntie Lady J. The ticket I won on Josh Talent show from Mr. Godwin. Today they send them. The ticket I won on Josh Talent show from Mr. Godwin. I won't be available on the day of the event. Now the stalker will not be Josh Talent. Please give someone else the ticket, ma'am. Message from Suri Larry. Okay. So somebody don't say she no go fit come the stalker show again this Sunday. So if you know say you're interested, I beg indicate so that we go send your name. And this message say, very dark man will know, you say he no support anybody, but you say APC must go. So who will come stay? Some people don't send their message, but did not support anybody. That means he no day need try again. Now, what do you put for there, Abby? I try to understand what you mean. People where they inside, they cook, and person where they outside inside the house, and they wonder the one way go sweet pass. But by open curtain, they look them from where then they shot outside the I don't understand. Jump from VI. I don't know. I say make una know they send messages with person go they struggle to read. Molly? So no be just me now. Even she don't understand the message. I don't understand what you put for there. We will take voice note.
1: Until AJ, good afternoon, gentle snakes. First of all, I'm so grateful for yesterday, for Very Dark Man, because it's not easy. He tried. He really tried. That was a beautiful protest. Like, they pay me say no be Lagos here. I for follow join that protest. But it's beautiful because at least the whole world can see. This guy came back from China. He immediately, never even reached out, pick up a protest. That's how it's supposed to be. We want a change. We want a drastic change. At least now, this protest don't reach. At least the presidency can see. Everybody can see. The whole world can see. We want a change. Just yesterday, that same yesterday, an attack happened in Kogi State. Vice principal was killed. 6 years old boy was killed on the spot. We want a change. We seriously want a change. He pay me say, na Lagos. I mean, Abuja ain't carried that protest. As I've seen in Lagos, wherever I be, where I go, day I for follow run for that protest. I will follow go. We want a change.
0: Really, really sad. Every day when you wake up, you see, you wonder, see which news day again. Just be like, say, bad news every day in the news. See that? What did that 6 year old boy do now? What did the vice principal do now? People were there for institution of learning. Then they go key. Why?
2: Good afternoon, Auntie Lady J. Auntie Lady J always say you wish the government will do something. But I want to remind you, do we have government in this country? We don't have any government. Because if we have government, we cannot be seen of this thing. I believe the same current president where the Nigeria now, where they say they rule Nigeria now, accused Jonathan that when Chibok girls were kidnapped, this man said if that shows that Nigeria doesn't have government, and this thing is happening, and this man doesn't even care. How many days have these children been in forest? See the kind of coal coldness where we experienced yesterday, and the children, the inside forest, rain for them, sun they shine them, the same cloth. It's very unfortunate that Nigeria will not learn. Nigeria will not learn. And some people still they follow this man, they say Namoya mandate will stand. Is it when the whole Nigeria is finished that they will react? Every day, the only news we hear in this country is kidnapping, killing. It is quite unfortunate. I don't think the people that they sell their properties and their lands and walk out from this country, they mean something for themselves, because there is only people who will be suffering in this country and still remain in this country is people who have nothing to do. For them to come out from this country. There's no security in this country. People are dying. Children who do not know anything are facing something they're not supposed to face. Punishing these children for nothing. They seem to be born in this country called Nigeria. Enough is enough. Chief Morile.
0: Oh, Chief Morile, thank you so much for your contribution. Thank you very, very much. I appreciate. This one say, please, I need it. Monday Johnson from Surulere. Now, Smolly go decide who among the people, among these four people. Lady J go, say Lady J. She go pick one. Good afternoon, Lady J. I'll be glad if you can let me have the ticket. Mr. Davis from Lagos Island. Thanks. And this one's Monique Creamy. Good afternoon, ma'am. I'm available for the soccer show this Sunday. Monica from Festac. This man should just say, I am interested. Olaiton Oluwatobi. Dentistic say I can make it, Lady J. You come the last one, just talent. Abi, you they beg. No, be me go. You no come and you win ticket. Good afternoon, good Abi. If you don't win for money runs, they beg. No bother. You don't get. You say okay, you say you know the feel fine. Okay, on that basis you go tamper justice with mercy. But now Smolly go select. Now she go select. My hand he no day, my hand he no day. So anybody where she pick, now the person will don't win the ticket. So wherever you day, pray. Badura. Oh yeah, Badura. I know they mock anybody. You say Smolly, please. Is there a hand? Whoever she choose, it is her hand. In? Okay. But 2 minutes before we go enter inside market, sell market. So the things where we won't talk about for inside them, last year you have the protest. The protest for where very dark man don't stay there within Rachel's storm the military base for Abuja. And then, you remember the second thing we talked about? Okay, you got 2 things that we'll talk about. So I remember the woman of a very dark man. Yeah, very dark man. Maybe we'll sell market. If I remember, I'll go talk. I don't forget. You day inside here when I talk about when I just come back from my own break. Now you say yourself, you don't remember. Molly. Now, wow. Then they see like that. Message they say they enter. Good afternoon, ma'am. Interested. Monica say, please, I just recovered from fever. I need to go ease out for this comedy show. Well, Smolly go decide who will get the ticket. Good afternoon, ma. I'm interested. Mo go market, go sell market.
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What thing we don't do when then they ask the movie this one? We no never never see John Day. We no must to feed the ball. Anywhere we enter, they no money matter day. Anywhere a day, everybody one day. But we see the grind even on a Sunday. More them want to feed the ball. Anywhere we enter, they no money matter day. Anywhere a day, everybody one day. But we see the grind even on a Sunday. More them want to feed the ball. And I never lay, never don't know who

Macau. But they bang it to the young man, on papa, but they bang one about the yo. It's your name to the young man. I'm a one of one young day. It did do moon do what you don't do. When they be asking movie this one. You know, never, never see young day. You know, most to feed the God. Anyway, we enter the no money matter day. Anywhere I did, everybody one day. But we see the grind, you put on a Sunday. Or more than more to feed the God. Anyway, we enter the no money matter day. Anywhere I did, everybody one day. But we see the grind, you put on a Sunday. Or more than more to feed the God.

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I will say they deliberate who go collect, even though now smally they do the collectment. But not to worry, now just one ticket. Nine. Somebody say, you know, go fit make the show again. I think I want ticket, maybe not two. Okay, so we still get two tickets to give out today for inside the Destoker matter. So if you day lucky and blessed, as Molly pick you, you don't get one. Then the remaining two day for ground where we go give to one lucky winner today. If you get somebody where you want for logo, so that in case you win and your boyfriend will say, oh, so now you won't go this show. You say no extra ticket day. Or maybe your husband or your wife. Two of them are fit follow come the show. You know that kind of thing. So now three.

I know that things can be difficult. Knowledge can be hidden. People are deceived. I know this. But your journey is your journey. I know this. And you have to keep on moving on. You got to keep on moving on. Yeah, your journey.

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And you have to keep on moving now. You got to keep on moving now.

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0: Yeah, man.

0: Efemoni, and now they sing this particular song, and of course he carry putting behind him, he carry solo kings for inside this particular song. 7 minutes to 3:09 time they talk. But we did last giddy half. Come say we did last giddy half. We know they last giddy half, but we did last giddy half. And I don't tell you now what they talk about. So some messages were done enter for inside the matter. Somebody say, good afternoon, Lady J. Very dark man state protest for Abuja immediately in combat from China, say make them rescue those Pekin and teachers wey them kidnap. And they shout, Tinubu must go, Wike must go. Babatunde from Lagos Island. I don't tell Una now. You send them to me like a report. I never tell Una waiting to do to win the ticket. Ha! Now, wow. Oh, take this voice note.
1: Good afternoon, Nigerians. Good afternoon. Concerning the protest, we our presidio. Because now the only person where they give Nigerian youth hope and be very dark man, Vincent Martin Fouquet. And be our president, and be my president. Tinubu, I don't know where he come from. Nothing concern me for that one. That is the only person where give Nigerian youth hope. So concerning the protests, now 100, we stand. In fact, we don't ready anything we want happen make it stop. Like this, we need to bring our country back. Insecurity in the country is health, no light, economic. In fact, everything is zero. We come into power, we promise 24 hours electricity after 3 years, for good 3 years. Mm-hmm. We didn't see anything. We see nothing. They are kidnapping our children. They are kidnapping our families. They are paying ransom. Without nothing, without state of emergency. So, it's incompetent presidents. Thank you. This is your coming from Papa. God bless you. Nigeria will be good again. Nigeria will be okay.
0: Well, now the prayer all of us, they pray, say Nigeria go day okay. Nigeria go day great again. Even Lagbaja singer, I say Nigeria don't sweet before. He must sweet again. And the late Sonny Okosun sing one song. He say, wake up from your slumber. We must bring back those happy days. Say, happy days will come. With everything they go on, people down there ask, say, when those happy days will come? When that sweetness, when Nigeria don't be before, when it will come again? How with the way things be? These are questions where nobody really gets the full answer to. With the still they hope. But they say they pray, but you as an individual, waiting be your own contributement to make sure say this country is great again. People now, parents now, they fear to send their children to school because waiting be the guarantee say you Pekin go school, Pekin go come back. Parents, they live in so much fear. Citizens, they live in so much fear. Hardship, food don't become a scarce commodity. Be like say when you if you no get money, you get some certain foods where you no fit chop. Things where you they buy at a very moderate price. Even then, some people say they complain, say it is too expensive. As it is right now, you go see and you go just come out eye. I remember a certain time, that time when I did do my fitness journey. And small here this thing, cup of parfait, fruit parfait, big and full, big one, now 1,200. As at 2016, 1,200. Did you hear me? Now that same cup of parfait, it go for 5,000 plus. That same cup, small cup of parfait, 5,000 plus. That year, if you get 5K, you feel plan your whole week. If you did your fitness, you feel plan, you go buy wheat bread, you go buy fruit juice, you go buy all these healthy things. Very, very affordable. But now you know if you even near a loaf of bread, they go for over 1,000 naira now. 1,200. Bread will be say when I reach Lagos that year. 200 naira. You go buy a full loaf of sliced bread. But now you know if you try. Even bread. Don't become scarce commodity. A cup of beans, Unko. A cup of you know, so it just be like saying things just they be just they they become something else. For the past, these are the 5 days, past 5 days now for my estate, we don't get light. But it happened. When rain they fall on Saturday, the thunder strike, what they call the feeder cable. So the whole estate no get light, but people around us get light. NEPA come on Sunday. They come on Monday. They say they don't see the problem. What in the problem be? As at Tuesday, they say, if all the residents were inside the estate, go sort them in 1 week, then go work on the matter. So as it is now, the chairman of the estate, no, they talk anything. Everybody, they hustle to buy fuel. We go contribute, give our neighbor. We go pump, use their gem, pump, just to pump water. Imagine the level of hardship I don't experience the past how many days. Go enter Tinkling Newsroom. It just is heartbreaking. I'm not going to lie. Really, really heartbreaking. We go enter inside Tinkling Newsroom and we'll hear what Tayo won't tell us for inside Tinkling Newsroom. But if you listen to me, listen and hear me well. Your vote, not your power. Vote for who you know say fit do the work. Where all of us. Make I say all of us. Where you feel say go for from where you know say they're capable. Make I leave them at that. We enter Tinkling Newsroom.
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3: Good afternoon, my people. My name is Atai Babawale. And Ninja FM 102.7 with this, and I don't bring on a tinkling news. Coalition of civil society groups, union, and activists, they don't declare June 12, 2026 as nationwide protest day. This protest could focus on insecurity, hunger, poverty, inflation, and high cost of living. For another story, Nigeria, where the South Africans, they don't land Lagos after evacuation because of xenophobic tension. The federal government organized this evacuation to protect Nigerians after a report of attack and violence for South Africa. And for inside Lagos State, lawmen say them evacuate about 418,500 tons of waste for May 2026 across Lagos, an average of 13,200 tons daily. Them talk say them will continue restructuring, enforcement, and monitoring to keep Lagos clean. And inside the foreign news, 22 countries, including the US, UK, and Canada, they don't want Iran to stop attacks, kidnapping, and intimidation of people for their countries. The countries say them stand united against the threats, but Iran they don't previously deny these allegations. And inside the sport news, New York don't temporarily rename two streets after football legend Thierry Henry and Pele ahead of the World Cup kickoff. These special street names could remain like that until November 1 as part of the World Cup celebrations. And inside the entertainment news, Afrobeat star Davido, he done using World Cup countdown concert performance for the US, he done this one draw attention to the kidnapped teachers and students for Oyo State. And before he come on the stage, he pray for the affected families and he beg our governments may they speed up their rescue efforts to rescue these people. So my people, and the story where I make up with this, Niger FM 102.7 with this. My name is Limen Tai Babawale, and more story will come with Nadomot, but before then, workshop with Little J still they go on, and make gonna get better day.
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4: 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Let's go. Oh, Jaw alone.

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0: Famami, Montelo, Catano, Sibylia, and I'm busy, and what you want is about to be a familiar. 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

0: mside odi o sude o you are odi o urudia urudia you are odi o
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0: Yes, Nigeria FM 127. Welcome back. Zion, Bredu of Tenny featuring Olamide. Or you please give us Worthy wearing feature Tari, Nosika and Ace tune. Young John give us a Lumelu Bloody Civilian with featuring Terry Akpala, and Butch give us Space Fuji, brand new jam we premiere today. 70 minutes past 3 o'clock, 9 time they talk so, and we won't take the last set of voice notes and then drop some entertainment just before we wrap them up for Inside Workshop. So we'll take the voice notes.
1: Okay, good afternoon, the DJ. Good afternoon, Nigerians. So for me, yeah, the protest makes sense, 100%. Okay, so, but one of the issues where me, I really, really get about this government, you see, on paper, we didn't see them. Foreign exchange don't grow to 50 billion. And Nigeria economy don't grow GDP wise, don't go reach this level. But on the street, people are hungry. So if foreign exchange grow reach 50 billion and your people are hungry, like, is there any correlation between the two? Because me, like, I'm a professional, okay? And some of these things don't make sense to me. People are hungry. And you guys are always, you know, singing praises of how you've grown the economy from this level to this level. You know, recently I also read, say, subsidy money where they don't save. That's also 3 million. But we are hungry. So all these things, they add up for my head. If I had that 1 plus 1, you know, they equal to 2. Waiting that they talk, but waiting they happen on the street. You know, so. For people to protest, good, we have that right to protest. We are hungry. There's no food. And you guys keep coming to the TV and even international newspapers and radio keep saying it, say Nigeria economy is so. Nigeria economy has grown. But they should come to our street. They should come to our level. We are hungry. And they should not forget the fact that an hungry man is an angry man. Oh, let them know that one. Oh. If food, not the belly, people will do anything. Oh. Be to an on, I mean, you know. Thank you very much, Lady J.
2: Tell AJ, good afternoon, Gentle Sticks. Very Dark Man is the reason why we are still holding up. We haven't given up yet. Yes, Very Dark Man, I mean the reason. This guy came back from China, all the way from airport, straight in on the protest, enter our air defense system, space. That's how it's supposed to be. How much, but almost 400 and something billion naira for budgets just for this our air defense. Nothing is being done. We buy ammunition, buy all those things, and bandits still disturb us like this. I just should I send a voice note? Is it not the same yesterday? Kogi, the vice principal was killed, and a boy of 6 years also was also killed. We are saying no to bad government. APC is a bad government. Whether I would like it or not, it's a bad government. In less than 3 years, on a day, in less than 3 years, Tinubu just enter power. Look at how everything is. Gas, 2,000 naira for 1 kg. 2,000 naira. Until the J. Now, minimum wage with my standard, though. Now they collect. So, just imagine how much you want fuel. Let me say 6 kg. One few 6 kg now. I go last you. We can go on and on and on and on. Many see Nigerians like this. We are bleeding. We are not happy. No be Oyo State be that. The same people will be saying they can't adopt children for something children from owner states. The same citizens of Oyo they share semolina for them. With 2,000 naira, they collect and they shout APC, APC. That's who we are. We, the followers, we worst pass this politician, these our leaders. We. Now we make this country. You know, they, imagine, say, everybody across the whole state join out together, do serious protests. Tomorrow is June 12th. We're not celebrating any democracy. Make we use and protest. I define where I want to go, make I go protest. I define.
0: Thank you very much, Gentle Sticks from Apapa, for sharing your own opinion as they concern waiting they go on. Now, Lasgidi, how far we get? And I say, make we react to the protest where they won't stage tomorrow to cry out against the insecurity and things where they go on, way for this country, way no supposed to share at all, especially the kidnapping of those children, 45 of them. Saturday, Sunday, they allege, say, one of the Pekin don't die, but they never really confirm that particular gist. They never confirm them. But I see the information. You see, they wait for proper gist to come out. But imagine the mother of that child, go, they're so tense when she see that information. You know if you tell whether you're picking their life. You know if you tell whether it don't happen. And the tension where those 40, over 40 families, they go through. I know if you imagine my own child, they for inside the bush, rain go fall, and they go put them under so they know they feed them, nothing. I know if you imagine the torture, the pain where those children they go through. And I see the government quiet. No, be last week, Oga Tinubu wife go the share car give APC women leader. In this time where the country they grieve over children, may I expect say as a mother, she go at least pick up. And make I tell you one thing about mother, no, being a mother, not be just your own children. When you see another Pekin won't do something to harm his or herself, the mother in you, the mother instinct in you go run to go save that Pekin, even though not be you born up. So being a mother, not be just to your own children alone, to other children too. You get one program where I go for, they say every child now your child. Because you know, go open eyes, see Pekin, they do something, on put your hand for inside the candle fire. To say, insane at toy, I go sit there and say, you know, consign me. Tie you know, go. You go stop the picking. That instinct of love and care, you know, go agree you to allow that kind of thing to happen. So I expect, say, as a mother, first lady, the thing where she go lift up her voice and cry against now the kidnapping of these children. Madam Patience, good luck, Jonathan. Even though her own talk now, one can, she said, there is God, though. But what did she do? She tried to speak up, Abby. She called the teachers together, the women, and say, first lady won't help you find your missing child. If the first lady call you to come and find your missing child, will you keep quiet? Chai, there is God, though. Those blood you are sharing, you know, she not talk and well, but first if you understand, say, now out of concern, she do what she do, at least she speak up. You understand that kind of thing. But in this case, you know, pick up now, car, you go to share, give your APC women leader. And that one be the most important thing. And I say so all of women leader too. They know if you open and say, Abba, Mama, I beg, make we postpone this giving of cars. These children, they for inside the bush, you don't know what in their condition be. Show solidarity to the families. Mba, now to the share car, they have a papi say, you don't get car. So a lot of misplaced priorities, they grant. When we take some voice notes and then we could wrap them up. Anybody will send voice note again, I don't go play them more.
3: See, Lady J, good afternoon. See, Nigeria. Ah, a rich one. You don't reach that level where we say, first one they carry Nigeria matter for head, then I swear, you go tire. Even though to go work, say, you know, go feed the go work. So, I try to just free myself from this Nigeria situation. Honestly, we don't do inside. This protest, where then they talk. Protest is not by saying it, you protest, you protest. Everybody go, no, see, all of us supposed to come out. Not be say one thing, few people come out, say they want to protest, where they go use police for shooting. That one not be protest. Come on, police go call, you should tell that, bruh, everybody go run. See, only thing we're going to make this country better until all of us come out. We come out with police, with soldier, Navy Air Force, with that they are gone. Eh? You go shock them, but Nigeria matter, it will be like that. So I just did, and they try to make if I hear the news, I'll just be like, I don't hear the news. Man, Nigeria, this APC, then do us strong thing, I swear. APC, then do us bad, then put us for bad corner. Gas now, 2,000 naira per kg. See, honestly speaking, I don't know what to say, I beg. And the Bananja, they talk. Nigeria, Kai, you don't enter. I swear. Lady J, thank you.
0: This message say, good afternoon, Auntie Lady J. Now may God help us this time around. Things are just happening beyond our expectations. Only God will help us for this country, which way Nigeria. Embody T from Ajegunle. Then another voice note. Don't we take a final voice note?
3: Lady J, good afternoon. Good afternoon. Thank you very much. You did try. No be smart. See, Tinubu wife go to share car for APC women leader. You think say those people send us message? Those people don't get our time. Tinubu and his wife and APC people. That...
0: Who they call? Hello.
3: Auntie Lady J, good afternoon.
0: Good afternoon, caller. What's in your name? Where they call from? Hello?
3: Lady J, you see this thing, eh? If you remember, my best, now Musa from VI, the top.
0: Okay, Musa from VI.
3: Abacha been talk this thing. And, you know, I keep saying, Abacha is the best president we have ever had in Nigeria. That had the interest of the country I had, regardless of whatever anybody is trying to paint against him. He said that any insurgency that goes beyond 24 hours, that lasts more than 24 hours, either the government is involved in it or is interested in it, but it or benefiting from it rather. That was his quote. Lady J, it is not hard. Lady J, I flew in a helicopter before. If you dey inside a helicopter, Lady J, you dey see everybody roof, both interstate and within states. It is not hard. These people are in the bush. And you know what makes this thing so difficult like this is the fact that, you know, this whole bandit and Boko Haram things, well, they are still calling them bandit and Boko Haram. If they've not labeled these guys terrorists, we cannot handle them with the way they are supposed to be handled. If you notice, the news and the system is still calling them bandits. So that is a sugarcoating name that will not allow you to have. If you arrest them or if you do them anything now, they have the right to use lawyer to say, okay, once you know, they will go and speak English in law. But when they have been identified as terrorists, look at the international world now. When they identify Osama as terrorists or whoever they identify as terrorists, there's no international human rights, Amnesty International do not have anything to say about that because these people are already terrorists. How about people's children and you are comfortably sharing cars and everything? Is that the priority of Nigeria? How does that benefit the poor man or how does that benefit the masses? You sharing cars to the women leaders. The cars that if a normal civil servant, all of us who have these cars now, how easy is it for us to fuel these cars? Gas now, 2,000 per liter. How do you feed? How do you grow? How do you move? Everything is difficult in the country. Let me just put it like that. Every source of life is difficult in the country, and we still have the heart. You know, when person joking outside was saying there is God, we'll say it as comedy, but she was saying it from the place of pain and anger. See, as a mother, this is happening. Do you know how long it takes to carry 45 children to put them in a car and move them from one location to the other and the security in that area? So the same analysis for those children girls that they say they operated on straight 2 hours, no uninterrupted. So there's no police escort, but now, tomorrow now, where they talk this escort, my sister, where they talk about this protest, I mean, no worry, wait to make you see the camp weapons, they go fall out. But those weapons, you don't go fit them for this, you know. APC, when no day for, when no day for Sambisa, when no day for this thing, you go see up for Lagos for streets tomorrow. APC is armored personnel carrier. That's that one where personnel will stand on top with big gun. You know they stand for Bushu, but as soon as they talk about this protest tomorrow, now no worry, you go stand for all the streets of Nigeria because see, they want to scare civilians. But the people that are committing these crimes are standing there. They know where they are. They know where they are, but they cannot go for them.
4: Have a wonderful day. Nice job.
0: Thank you, sir.
4: I don't claim my ticket. So I have to wait for some ticket through yesterday.
0: Yeah, congratulations. Thank you very much, sir. Thank you, sir. Yes, sir. Well, I'll take the last voice now. I beg, no, if they plan to call or send message, no, no send anyway. Now, the last one with this. So.
5: They don't send us. So, those people, when you don't read time web, say Nigeria, we're supposed to come out, but we don't go to come out. Tribalism, don't finish this country. We don't go to come out. Tinubu come to borrow, and people dying, no consign that man. So, why your wife no go to share a car for the women leader? So now why you see say that they do anywhere? Because we in Nigeria, we know they unite. We know tribalism finish us. Now why they think say that they do anyhow and nothing will happen? Eh? How can I no fit call that one say she's a good mother? Because no mother when they say a pikin go dey inside bush and go get my go dey share car for people. See, they come for their selfish interest until Nigeria rise up. When we say soldier, police, navy, whoever, once you come out like this, then they are saying they go run. So now only thing where we fix up this matter, if Nigeria will go forget, where we go Yoruba House, Igbo, they will come out. You go see, say this rubbish will stop. Nigeria. Ah, they put us for corner, APC. Tinubu and APC put us for tight corner. But what did I have to see? Chai.
0: Thanks to everybody who don't contribute. The owners, they are our hands to make this country, make it great, more beyond what it be before. We don't tire today, hold on to past glory, past achievement. Waiting day for ground, now. We just pray and hope say they go do the right thing, do waiting day necessary and needful. The rescue of those children, very important. Okay. So we all finish from Lasgidi Halfa. I would like, if you know say you want win ticket, go there, stalker show. Tell me one or two stories from Trending Gist. Okay, one story from Trending Gist. If I say Lasgidi Halfa and I go there too obvious, it's just they finish. So maybe just leave my Trending Gist. Waiting be the Trending Gist stories for today. Drop on for our WhatsApp line 08100130 1. Fastest fingers first.

le mo ri ko oya na wa neni ni mo so ga mu kika. 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I keep pushing you to the wall. What the I'm gonna do? Pushy joy don't do. I wanna drag baby and I'm eager to the run for. All my check back on me but all it to the mall around me. The little package right the package don't check on my check all on me. Feel that? I want you got the power feel yeah. 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I'm so long, only face I shadow my 12. 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When I wear it, but never it, when I put TSU. 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And bear for I TFF, but then you better kill it. Not bomb, but you can think of cuddle my dying. You better. Oh, you get dumb, one lanky, one few careful. I told you, oh boy, you can call it Papi Femi Loibo. Salute me, soldier, I won't ya. Oh, my boy, Shelo, follow my little loja. Go run the Jlala coffee, Shari. As well as Jule, what Jackie Talu, Boko, one nigga, then no girl, I do let. Oh, my baby, I feel my show. So, yeah, careful, what you beg your friend, if they're for little, don't let show me swear. What the tag of a silly? My love, just sweat bower. And for the Jimmy, no, cause your mama share.

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1: 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Never feel it,
2: All right, make it for no loss, make it for no cost. Cause I'm in a blind say, so I'm a key monkey or monkey shoot by my fly. We got a lot of songs where we say we got to just play on ground as in the hot right now. And of course, I'm not gonna lie, you all these songs now, what thing would they do for what would they call music spa? That now we kind of request where we say they use music to rub your body. As in they go now, but I don't lie, you, I get a lot of people where we say they don't talk to they want some songs, and I will play the songs them back to back. As it may be, we got Kenneth from Kefi. We talk say he wants.

I've got China crisis. I like that one. Erica from Amowo Dofi talks, say you want Patoran can celebrate me. We'll give you that one. La la la. And that one, a young John on Amale, actually. That now, Mommy Kosi from Olodi. We get, okay, we don't get this particular song. Nobody cares. I'm like, great for you, Magidana from Friday. Friday, maybe we'll talk of another song we want. But then again, Ayomi Day from Ajengule, you say you want Brume, many girls. But not be saying that Brume, now actually, Brume now in the feature. But what happens is that this is London. And I'm the producer, will feature Brume now in song that many girls I'll give you. Then, Six Tools, he talks he want from Ojokuro, he talks he want I Can't Kill Myself. That one, my song, actually, now We Can't Kill Ourselves. And I'm the title that now Sam featuring Mr. 2K. I'll give you my song, you know, Lost. To Be a Man, Olufemi from Sue Lady. He say he want that Kiss Daniel song. And of course, Two Face, he be like, say this one now from Sound from Ikui, well, V Sound. So we're going to give you all these songs back to back at City Hall. We'll start out with one from African China, we call it Crisis.

OTB. Rock, rock, express, get the ODD. We had this straight for the finish, like Zoom. It's your son, it's your mind, don't explode, give me room. I'm not alone, I dead with the 007. Right here on Grab Rock Express, they drop like 9-11. On your mic, get sex, we don't move. Better stay close to your set, cause your speaker won't stop for the boom. We be the best, ever take it to the next level.

All right, that one now celebrate me by Pato Rankin, and who actually talked the matter. And Erica from Amuwo Odofi is able to play that particular song. La la la, not be by Malay actually, Mom, because he's now from our guy, Young John with Ichor Rima. La la la will come up next for you. We'll still get many girls, of course, that many girls now from This Is London with Ichor Drume. And that one from for Ayomide from Ajengule. We still get 6 weeks we talk. We want my song where I feature our guy, Mr. 2K. We can't kill ourselves. I will play that one for you. To Be a Man by Kizana and Awetin Olufemi from So Little Say You Want. And of course, it be like say by Two Face, V Sound from Iko. You say you want that one. We see that one. We just come in. That one, Blaze Man. We say you want Balenciaga by Chief Priest. And of course, who we get again. Somebody talk say one last or no, you don't first say do now. I mean Kenneth, I'll let you 90. No, not be so now. We get many people will be say they won't do the matter. I can't have two songs, everybody don't they do their own, make it for no lost as in the heart. 5 minutes on past 6 o'clock. My name now Sam. You know, say every 5 o'clock at that kind of 5:30 or rather would they do other things like you and your app. Then from 5:30 enters 6:25, would they do give you the worker of what we call music spa to rub your body with music requests of music where we say go like. So we've got all those songs you are don't list out right now with all the support, and we'll give you all the songs back to back. So Young John for my featuring Rima, La La La for Mommy Kosi, I believe, for the level now to start. Enter inside at 6:25. We will take wait for 6:34, what would they call the Obonga News.

0: Bodia, bodia. 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
1: I see money, money, money, money, money, money, money, money, money, money, money, money, money, money, money, money, money, money, money, money, money, money, money, money, money, money, money, 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
10: 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I'm not alone, I dead with the 007 right here on Grand Express, ride the drop like 9-11. On your mic, get sex, we don't move, better stay close to your set, cause your speaker phone start to the boom. 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
13: 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So my name is Christiana Ogene Fejo America, aka your better picking Fejo, the voice of the make your bellies sweat. Ah, don't bust up the mud because that thing is the balance of stuff. Since the time of Ogbonge news, it all reach like this as the matter today for inside waiting, the matter today for inside ground. You know how we run out before we go match on inside the full news. We could sit down for some of the news we carry show that inside Nigeria news story. They say since they don't move the state police be forward as security concern, they do waiting, it will grow. Still inside the news, they say federal government don't declare the 12th the waste down for inside June. As public holiday, they put on for We Niger Body to promote unity. Inside Akata news, they say UK Defence Secretary John Halle, he don't resign. This one is because of an argument where they on top of army money with Prime Minister Keir Starmer. On top sport news, they say UEFA, he don't appoint a Somali referee Omar Attah for Super Cup after America World Cup, the banner. As some of the news, but this one, many see the ground wake carry show that make a machine kill the break, make it car quick for me. Not go anywhere, I'll come back.
14: 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Ogbonge news still here.
13: All right, correct person, welcome. With the match inside the full news on Ogbonge news, they run like this inside Nigeria news. If they say one bill, they seek to create state police for Nigeria, it will pass second reading for the Senate. The bill will get support for many senators, don't move go committee level for. Further rechecking, made a shukai put where. Senate leader Okpeyemi Bamidele, he says state police go help deal with insecurity or gagaga. Like terrorism matter, bandit attack, kidnapping, away robber matter, and community clashes where community they fight each other, he says state police go deal with them. According to Ram, he said the police system where they want place, you know, they respond quickly enough to many local security problems across the country. This proposed law, so it will allow both the federal and state police to operate while putting ways in place to prevent the abuse of power by state governments. Oga Bamidele said the BO, you know, go weak Niger unity, but go help each level of government perform well on top security matter to make them better. Plenty senators support the proposal. They argue say community-based policing if it provides more effective solution to the country's security challenge. Senate President Oga Godswill Akpabio, he later referred the bill to the Constitution Review Committee for further consideration. May they sit down on top of where as the matter to the program. Inside another news, today the federal government don't launch one new HIV AIDS strategic plan. We're going to run from 2026 to 2030. This one will help Niger depend less on foreign donors and to put money on top HIV program by Niger itself, by we ourselves. Director General of National Agency for Control of AIDS, Temitope Elori, he say Niger don't make progress inside fighting against HIV. But the country now need more sustainable system because support from foreign partners, they do it in, it reduce. According to Ram, he said the new plan will focus on integrating HIV service into healthcare, education, youth development, and other areas to improve service delivery. The strategy included the use of digital health technology, local production of medical supply, and new ways of providing HIV service. Stakeholders say the plan, it will help Niger continue the fight against HIV and move close to ending AIDS as a public health threat by 2030. Still inside the news, Senate DOA security agencies made a sharply, quickly, I say water they boil for their body, made a track and arrest bandits and terrorists where they use TikTok and other social media platforms to show their activities and money, made a track them down. Senator Natasha Akpotiuduaghan, he says some criminals, so they openly they display cash and even do giveaways online. Senate President Godswill Akpabio described the act as a serious crime. And they put on for security agencies, but they made a heart sharply, made not waste time before it be said they break. The Senate, they don't ask authorities to make sure, say, all those when they say they arrest, but they carry their go court. And as they be, may we Niger, may we know where they play on top of this matter like this. So now when they go rush, they go collect giveaways. So, Inside another matter, federal government does declare Friday the 12th, the waste down for inside June 2026 as public holiday. To celebrate Democracy Day, the Oga of Interior, Nabi Work, Oga Olubunmi Tunjiojo, he announced him on behalf of the federal government. According to permanent secretary for Ministry of this work, so Madeline Ajani, he said June 12th to remain one important date for Niger history because he honored the courage, sacrifice, and struggle of Niger way fight for democracy. Government say, the values and lessons from those sacrifices they guide the country till today. The ministry has still assured with Niger State Security Agency so will continue to give power on top security arrangements across the country to protect life and property. Federal government don't encourage Niger citizens to make their use the holiday, reflect on top their duties, whether they do, obey the law and promote peace, unity, and the country go to do it, he go to better. The second to last one inside the Niger news, the first batch of Niger Way federal government come out from South Africa after the xenophobic attack, the attack where they attack, we don't come for South Africa for there, they don't put leg for inside Lagos.

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1: Guy, we don't talk things. 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
2: 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How bad? 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
2: 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They know us for the time. 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Thursday night, but today, by now, we're going to hear the news. Say, federal government don't declare, yes, tomorrow, June 12th, public holiday. So, what do you want to do for your public holiday? The only thing I'm going to try and let you know, we say, whether or not you like them, like I will talk today now, Executive Thursday, what if you do for government and what if government will do for you? My name now is Sam. Make it for the last day for no cost square. Now, Lagos, Nigeria FM, 102.7 and 7 day, very, very important. Now, the headquarters of Afrobeat and, of course, now we radio. And as you go, I don't go lie, you music just go back to back for you to enjoy yourself. But now we take introspect. No, give it like that, otherwise, I don't want to speak too much English. More just enter inside the matter and say, make we look, think, and wear. At the end of the day, if you check on Nigeria, our own. Anybody will just give up on Nigeria. You will give up on yourself and you will give up on the future generation. They tell me, say, everybody goes still weak. But one thing you're supposed to understand is nobody, and I repeat, nobody, I'll talk about the third time. Nobody is going to leave this world alive. It's not like say you will live reach 1,000 years before Nigeria, you'll come out. So, nowhere will they go. You get to reach old age, you will die. The natural order of things. So, whatever be your own beat for life, from 0 years where they born, you enter 1 year, enter 100 years, God willing, make everybody reach like that. You know, you still get your own part to play. For inside this country where they bring you. Yes, some of us don't travel, we don't japa, we don't go different places, go stay. Some people don't even naturalize for other countries. But you see, we waited for inside Nigeria. And even those waiting for other countries, you know, say, whether on that side they bring you or not familiar with you, come out here, go that side, though. You know, Nigeria, they're very, very unique in everything where they do. Tomorrow! Now June 12th, and of course now public holiday. Why? Because now democracy day. We're not talking about democracy. Introspect. What you think about what you want to do for your country, what your country will do for you. You need to really go and get your PVC, because every day somebody they turn 18 years old. Every year people, many people don't turn 18 years old. You will feel go. Not everybody will get chance. We will get chance to vote. 2023, none of them will get that chance that time. All of them don't get the chance now. We'll be saying they don't turn 18 years. Probably that 2024, 2025, it will be. That's why they get continuous voters registration. I'm not going to lie, you will run them. May just do the vote and vote for the candidate of your choice. We'll be saying you won't change the country. If you see anything really go bad, no shame or fear. You talk your mind, you get constitutional right to speak your mind as it will be. That's why we get democracy day. So tomorrow, when we come out, you get your Twitter, you get your Instagram, you get your TikTok, you get your Facebook. If you talk your mind about how you feel about democracy day, don't forget that two particular days will touch our heart for inside Nigeria. Democracy Day, that one a normal thing. They say, okay, fine. Since 1999, with the current and come enter said the matter, even if I'm not 29 before, but I can't change that because of the NKO Abuela matter will happen in 1992 or 1993. Where they say they use that to honor RAM because I did left. I remember very well, I did in charge of a particular polling booth that time for what they call up again, primary school for New Benin. For Benin, you know, so me, I don't stay advanced for each one kind. So that in 93 with the duties, yes, for that time. So till now, the column say, okay, June 12th, we don't agitate, say they won't do June 12th, but they'll be bright and the conqueror come June 12th. And of course, I'm waiting, we don't they celebrate as the public holiday for Democracy Day. Then tomorrow. And what did that one entail? What did the democracy for the people, by the people, for the people wanting like that? Now, because of say now we now the people can make sure say anybody where you feel won't enter, you need to vote for them to enter inside the matter. Democracy now something we be say America don't do for over 200 years and all those countries. We just start time when we enter 1960, we do the matter, it will try small, but now then we through the first generation of democracy comes, second generation, third, fourth, constituent, and administration we've done here for 26 years now, yes, if I can remember succinctly, 1999 to 2006, you know, 6 to 7 years, if we are given or take, if you do the mathematics, it don't be. And that one is an unbroken democracy, because that time, when democracy will come, all those 1978, 1980s, when you see democracy, you don't come before you know, 1 year, military will take over. Or that one will happen again, when military will take over for long. Now, this one, and the level of the scene, we said, don't last for 26 years. And I will say big kudos to Nigeria as a whole, all of us, you, me, and everybody, based on the democracy we don't sustain, and we will not get anything like military intervention. But how would the fintech make this democracy big good for us? Now, when all of us open our eyes, you know, say, power to the people means, say, now the people, you and I will be the electorate, now get the power to be able to elect the people who want to they enter inside our democracy matter as governors. So that is why the democracy do for us the matter. Like I said that two things. One enough for democracy. Then the second one now be our independence. Of course, we know that one since 1960 and that one on October 1st. This one just June 11th now we do. And of course, you know, say that one by tomorrow we enter June 12th, Democracy Day. Then whenever July, August, September, then October, about 3 months plus now. We will enter inside our celebration of October 1st, which is the Independence Day, and also, of course, from our own side, Nigeria FM anniversary. This year will be 16 years for Nigeria FM, you know, and of course, Nigeria getting on independence anniversary. So, two major things we will never need to take lightly at all. I just remain as a patriotic human being because my brother, my sister, most of you should hear me. No matter, except you be billionaire. Millionaire, multi-millionaire, or even the billionaire. Because if I say multi-millionaire, they say, okay, maybe you get like 100, 200, 300 million for your account or your business. Now the business will be multi-millionaire. But if you be billionaire, you're going to get like 1.5, 2 billion. Even as of now, we'll be able to complain, say, ah, see how the matter they do. You still get money. If you still use that your money to japa. Or it is a user money to invest for inside Nigeria to make Nigeria great. As we complain today, I'm not gonna lie to you. As we complain today, listen to me, my brother, my sister. Now me or Sam will talk so. As we complain today, say fuel now 1,300. I'll be going to 1,280 now. We never talk that one. We'll talk about the next week. Maybe we know how the matter don't go down because of Brent crude and all those kind of level. Make it for the Lord. As we complain about this matter, my brother, my sister, nothing can say we are not going to run. Now, this day where I talk about 1987, where they say a bag of cement now 38 naira. But that 1987, where they talk about say a bag of cement now 38 naira. Not to say people still they complain. Say, oh, Nigeria get as it be, this, and all that. Everybody they complain. Ah, no, the masses they suffer. This. I'm talking about 38 naira for a bag of cement as of 1987. As of 1997 or 1996, bag of cement was about just about 250 naira, which is still waiting, you know, to buy food now. But a bag of cement as of that time. As of 1997, no go there, people they come out, then they shout, then they complain, hey, oh, people they suffer, this. Now, I could be reason, and I'll say, look, I share this thing with you because it don't do my mind, that's how I talk out with you. Imagine the fella that year. Imagine everybody with the Raskimino that year. And some other freedom fighters, economic, reality singers, we will sing that time. We will shout, say, oppression, this. Imagine we bring them back from the dead. Falao and Raskimono and everybody with the sing, with the shout, say Nigeria don't scatter away, don't bring them back, when they just see the reality of the situation where they happen right now. What do you think they would go through their mind? The survivor with me and you, then they will bring them to keep us alive, because all men, many men don't die. Many of our people don't go. But imagine that time with the campaign, 1987. Everybody say, the masses are suffering. The rich getting richer. The poor getting poorer. This. As of that time, now when we're inside this level, if they give us anything like, say, make every economic level go back to 1987 or even 1997, sir, we will grab them. So if you buy a bag of cement for $250, you go grab them. You go grab them. That time, noodles never ever come. Noodles just come back. Noodles said now about 100, about 200 naira for one cattle. Now, I be saying that 10,000 for noodles now. So, I want to make you really think about the matter. Say, there's a progression. We're going to happen. We're going to complain. What do you want to make me talk? What do you want to make me talk now? Maybe say, anybody will. Even as of 2022, as of 2022, somebody will not die, 2022, can wake up, 2026, confirm and say, how much before? 1,028. But when the baby was there, like that time, I was at 100 and something naira. So you can notice, say, as with the campaign every time, this is the worst, this is just the worst. I would look up with the whole ourselves, just to condone the whole matter. But what did I try to talk to say? Every person, every generation, every government will enter, people must complain about that government. But some government, as of the time of war, those days, it will be better for us who are the CMO now than now we will be. Seriously. If any of those old musicians who don't sing, say, oppression of the government, masses, the rich getting richer, the poor getting poorer, they wake up today. Let me talk to you about, make I go back heaven, because I know few shots for this matter, because you don't pass, be careful. Now, God, just to save us, make it for no loss, make it for no cause square. But I say, just tell you, say, tomorrow, now democracy day, now we'll be Nigerians, now we're going to make our country better, because collectively, even if governments they come, what do they call government? They are people where they govern a set of people. And that set of people in democracy, now they make sure, say, that those governments who want governors, they're supposed to choose them to enter. So this one, I just make a just tell you, so choose wisely when this matter, they come in for this particular election, where will they enter? This is the sixth month, June 11th, we get 6 months again before every other thing, but by January 16th, we don't enter and say polls. So we need to choose. Democracy Day, I just said my talk this one, because we'll still talk tomorrow, make everybody know. So celebrate Nigeria. Celebrate Nigeria. Celebrate yourself as a Nigerian, because you know if you change up. The only thing where you feel just pray to say to God, you say, God, if not be said, the world will end. If I say person die, come back again. If I won't come back again, make I come back enter Nigeria, we don't better where. Or make I just go another country where I know say go better. But me, I know for a fact. Say this Nigeria, somehow, it go better. Why I talk so? You feel the yimu for me, I don't go blame you. But that's what people yimu say, black man, no go ever become president of the United States of America. But Obama, wow. Now black, whether you like him or not, you run out. That's what people yimu say, for Nigeria, we will forget a mobile phone. We get mobile phone for Nigeria. And so people tell you, must say, they say we go for phone. They will use ATM to go collect money for ATM. That's the automatic teller machine. You know, but we stay on the matter. Now so POS still come. Mobile phone still enter. Now so delivery. In fact, you see, things they change every 5 years or every 10 years or thereabout. Just like that woman will come today from the Ministry of Women's Affairs and everything. It took in mind for the whole matter. Say, yes, delivery itself during COVID we want to do delivery service. Then another business we don't enter. And apart from that one, you find out, say, yes, as you get the delivery service, we even do Zoom. People even they go work again, they feel they work from home, they want to do anything, we do Zoom. WhatsApp, don't be able to say, you feel they do Zoom, Zoom, I mean, they do video conference, Zoom, don't be able to do video conference. We don't move small, small, because technology, they enter, things, they go on. But for me, I want to say, we are Nigerians, and for anywhere in the world, they respect us well. Don't forget, say, okay, maybe the government, we feel not align with the government, or the government, some of us feel align with the government, but it just as a matter of the people to complain. But one thing you need to understand, we are Nigerians, and we are Yoruba people. Happy Democracy Day for tomorrow. Thank you for the loss, thank you for the cost. I'll give you one from our guy, this thing, what he be named now. I'll give you one from our guy, that Black Bros, will in feature Ashake. He called this one, Chanels.

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0: Fresh Prince of Bel Air. 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

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He talk say who say she say that. 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My brothers tell me which can I be this she don't follow. 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Very day that I saw you, girl, I know that you

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And the same girl where I hustle, now she be trouble. Who be that babe where they fumble, make she go safe. Why I go cry when I they try? She

0: all of them waka comot for the interview. And for inside athletics, one guy don smash record too. As a matter of fact, a college boy, I don't know how college boy take break world record. Jacoby Tapp, I'm being named, break the 110 meters world record during the heats for the American College Championship yesterday. The 20 years old from Auburn, Alabama, clocked 12.75 seconds for the National Collegiate Athletics Association NCAA event for Eugene, Oregon. And the previous record now 12.80, where fellow American Aris Merritt is set for Brussels for September 2012. Current Olympic champions Grant Holloway set the previous collegiate record of 12.98 seconds in 2010. Tapped that the first athlete to set a world record for NCAA championship in 50 years. Fantastic. In previous best, now 13.01, although he come into the meet expecting to beat that one. And instead of to beat that one, he kukuma shattered the whole record. So congratulations to what if I name make a no make mistake a name now Jacoby Tapp. Now I mean name Jacoby Tapp. So I'm still looking for the first person where we say they interested or for the MMA. For the MMA, no phone calls. Hello, how far? Good evening. Help me off your radio. I hear myself. I don't hear myself.
1: Hello?
0: I don't hear you. Okay, I don't hear you now. Good evening.
1: Hello,
0: I don't hear you. I don't hear you. I don't hear you. Good evening. Unfortunately, I don't hear him, but you know they hear me. I don't shout hello, hello. I don't hear him clearly, but unfortunately, don't hear me. At one point, I don't hear myself. If you call me, I beg reduce your radio so that I know good to hear myself. You get us the sound for inside studio here. Hello?
1: Hello?
0: Hello, good evening.
1: Hello?
0: Good evening. Good evening.
1: Hello?
0: You don't hear me? You don't hear me? Oh. Wow. I don't know why this line no big deal. Make I check this one. Hello?
1: Hello?
0: Hey, good evening.
1: Hello. Good evening, sir.
0: Hey, good evening. How are you doing?
1: I'm fine, though.
0: All right, who be this?
1: I'm fine. How your time?
0: Adebam. No wahala.
1: Yeah, where does it? I need the ticket too.
0: Oh, you know it's just. Oh, very good. I make I just.
1: Yes, sir. But I live in Ojo area of Lagos. How can I?
0: You know where?
1: Ojo.
0: Ojo.
1: Yes, I'm up at
0: that. But now for Eko Hotel, they won't do the thing. Eko Hotel. You know Eko Hotel now.
1: Eko Hotel. Hey. Fit in for let me ticket.
0: We go send and give you now e-tickets, not the. Oh dear.
1: Hello?
0: Hello, you hear me?
1: I can hear you.
0: Okay. I send an e-ticket, we go send and give you. Not be say you go. Yes, not be say you go come here collect and physical. Now e-tickets.
1: Okay. Thank you, sir.
0: So that one we send and give you, then when you reach there, you could present them as in your phone, you go see them. Yes.
1: Okay. Thank you very much, sir.
0: Yes. So what is your name, I beg? I need your full name.
1: Latif Amsat is my name.
0: Eh?
1: Amsat Latif. Yes.
0: Okay.
1: That's my name.
0: Just I beg for the sake of this thing, help me spell them out, I beg.
1: Okay. H A.
0: Okay.
1: M.
0: Uh-huh.
1: Yes.
0: Okay, Amzat Latif.
1: Yes, L-A-T-E-E-L.
0: Okay, Amzat Latif. That's the name. And your phone number, 980, call me soon. It ends with 6586, right?
1: Yes.
0: Okay, all right. Okay, we'll hear from us, okay? Thank you very much.
1: Thank you,
0: very much, Latif. But Latif, may I ask one question before you cut out?
1: What is that?
0: Mexico, South Africa, who go win?
1: Mexico go win there, man.
0: Because of saying our home fans, have you? Okay. Okay.
1: But they kill us now. I don't like that.
0: I beg go. As if they talk like this, Mexico don't even score, sir.
1: Hey, I talk.
0: Uh-huh. Anyway, enough football. Be that. Thank you very much. Thank you very much. You hear from us, okay?
1: Thank you, sir.
0: Yeah. Bye. All right, Latif Amsat, get our ticket for the MMA fight. Because

0: quickly get this number down so that 227, okay, 6586, okay. Well, I know vex, so I did copy the number so that I know go carry ticket, give another person. I'll be sending another person winner. Okay, now 3 babies. Okay, so Latif, you go here from 0803, then you end with 6586, if I'm not mistaken. So, congratulations, you are the winner. You go MMA, premium MMA fights, where they want fight for inside the hotel convention when you go there. Present your ticket and they will allow you to enter to go enjoy yourself. All of us go there. Me myself, I will do it for that place. I will be Kajad. So we'll see you for there. South Africa, just an update before we come up inside the studio here. South Africa don't see South Africa. Mexico don't score already inside 12 minutes. So Mexico leading South Africa by 1-0. Just a quick to see the goal scorer. Naquinones, nine don't score for Mexico. William Quinones don't score already for 9 minutes. 90 score that goal, but the game is 12 minutes old. Still a lot to play for that. Welcome Mexico Ginger. Did they ginger now 67% to 38% against South Africa? Don't get too short on goal. South Africa never get anything. Of course, you expect the home fans to be behind them. When you play for Azteca Stadium, not be beans. You said go fear when you see the crowd for that place. Maybe not small tension, but South Africa get a lot to play for inside this game to come back. Perhaps in the game, like I talked, they even win the game if care is not taken. But that's the beauty of the game. Sometimes you win, sometimes you lose. You cannot be a winner all the time. But now here be the final bus of Pontus for Mata this very evening. For Niger FM 102.7, my name is Jude. Take good care of yourself. We'll see you again tomorrow as we go enjoy the FIFA World Cup.
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0: guy, we don't need talk things. 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
1: 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How bad? 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

0: My people, oh! 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Oh, now English are they talk. I mean, now pitching we supposed to knack for here. 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
0: Yeah, man.

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She say you have to earn it. If you are very, very sure you love me, cash, you have to tell me. Hello, find you. Hello, find back. Baby, you know I love you. Baby, Elijah. Show you know you said you. Show you know you said pa. Show you know I want you. Baby, you know be Elijah. Is it because I love you? Is it because I care? Is it because I promise that I always be there?

0: coolest. 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She loves it when I kiss her. She loves it when I hug her. She loves it when we I'm sure that you understand.
1: I love finding. I love finding past. Step with me, I love it. Baby Elijah, shall you know you said it? Shall you know you said it? Shall you know I want you? Baby Elijah, you know be
0: because you sweet like Oreke, Oreke, Oreke.
1: So back to me like a mobile.

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1: The first time I came to New York, I used to think New York was like heaven on earth. And I was surprised to see beggars on the streets of New York. 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

0: 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Stop putting pressure on people. 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

0: Everybody dance to Fujigade, ladies and gentlemen. 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
0: 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Our Majo,
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0: Gbogbo iyen wa jo Fuji Garden, lokunrin lobirin.

0: Ladies and gentlemen, old and young ones, wanna make sure you rise up and dance to the garden. 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Very good, you dance for elders and young ones. 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Especially for students who know how to dig it. For maximum enjoyment, wanna make sure you rise up. 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Get new and current music. 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
1: Just dance to Fujigabe.
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1: Ninja Ninjas. Everyone, our friends from Hypertech. 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

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Me beg ya, say chocha alaika TV.

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1: You are born to be great. Self-talk matters. Internal talk with eternal significance is very important. Never say to yourself, I am confused, I am a loser. No. But say to yourself what God says about you. You are not born to fail. You are not born to lose. You are not born to be insignificant. You are born to win.
2: It's been a long road to where I'm standing. Nothing was random. Stick to the plan, that's standard. 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

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Your guiding light shines ahead of you. 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

0: people they vex. 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They did notice me. Nine be the new name, we them notice me. Why go the show is a bad they notice me. Nine be the name, we them notice me. They don't have a problem, it's my juju.
1: She notice me, be aware. 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
0: Again, again.

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0: 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Go come into my Divide, my father, my be any. 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So they call me love, but don't you be late. He was a mommy telling the law on that race. So bury me low when you walk to the gate. A minimum legislate. Calculate, so don't do my God update. You make your money very well in the USA. No one can bet it, that is very okay.
1: I know what you're saying. I know what you're saying. I don't know what you're saying. I don't know what you're saying. I don't know what you're saying. I don't know what you're saying.

Yeah, I'm a guest on the phone. I'm a guest on the phone. I'm a guest on the phone. I'm a guest on the phone. I'm a guest on the phone. I'm a guest on the phone. I'm a guest on the phone. I'm a guest on the phone. I'm a guest on the phone. I'm a guest on the phone. I'm a guest on the phone. I'm a guest on the phone. I'm a guest on the phone. I'm a guest on the phone. I'm a guest on the phone. I'm a guest on the phone. I'm a guest on the phone. I'm a guest on the phone. I'm a guest on the phone. I'm a guest on the phone. I'm a guest on the phone. I'm a guest on the phone. I'm a guest on the phone. I'm a guest on the phone. I'm a guest on the phone. I'm a guest on the phone. I'm a guest on the phone. I'm a guest on the phone. I'm a guest on the phone. I'm a guest on the phone. I'm a guest on the phone. I'm a guest on the phone. I'm a guest on the phone. I'm a guest on the phone

0: 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Seriously.
1: Oh, I feel like I'm getting robbed when I bet the Stanley Cup on a sports book.
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0: Because like we're famous. We are fire. We are fire. They can find the extinguish me. Yes, they can find the extinguish me. Yes, they can find the extinguish me. Yes, boss, we are fire. We are fire. They can find the extinguish me. Yes, they can find the extinguish me. Yes, they can find the extinguish me.
5: One lie, like to lie, give me like time. Chevy, we are fire. Big deal, Chini, big deal. Chini, big deal. Chini, big deal. Kenny, big deal. I'm a bit chill. Yeah. You know, rip seal, cause of how things feel. Yeah. They can't hold me, no. They can't fold me. No. They don't know me, not even at OZ. No. I need big money, yeah. I like clean money. Yeah. You spend green money, I spend it like E money. Yeah. They don't know better, no. Tell me you flow better. Me. You a slow fella, yeah. And I'm a go getter. Yeah. This is too messy, yeah. Check out my new bestie. Yeah. You can wind down well, but are you ready? Yeah. Doing your ooze. Yeah. It's like a movie. Yeah. When I feel groovy, the game come out loosely. You my loose babe. When I cruise, babe, after I'm a new babe, tell me what do you say? Yeah. Looking pretty in my brand new fitty. One more thing, this is last kid. Light to light, give me light time. Chevy, we on fire. Yeah. Big deal, yeah. Kitty, big deal. Yeah. Kitty, big deal. Yeah. Give me big deal. Hey. Give me big deal. Hey. Give me big deal. Hey. Give me big deal. Hey. Give me big deal. Hey. Give me big deal.

0: We're on fire. 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Kilo B, my darling. 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I suggest you hold on to be starting. Ain't no need to give me steez or stalling. Darling, pause. I know you'd rather me be yours. Jade of you, you can recognize the cause. My favorite view, you in lacy drawers. Pay for you, you know your boy boss. 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I know you're not like the other girls I met. Other girls are next, other girls are ex. You made me lose count of the other girls I left. Messy, the pee looks heavy on you. 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
1: 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Chevy, Chevy, we on fire.
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1: 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Chevy, we on fire. Big deal. Hey. Give me big deal. Hey. Give me big deal. Hey. Give me big deal. Hey. Give me big deal.

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Cutie big deal. Cutie big deal. Chevy should be. We're on fire. Cutie big deal. Cutie big deal. Cutie big deal. Give me white lights. Give me lights up. Chevy, Chevy, we on fire. Cutie big deal. Cutie big deal. Cutie big deal. Cutie big deal. Cutie big deal. Cutie big deal. Cutie big deal. Chevy should be. We're on fire. Cutie big deal. Cutie big deal. 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Give me white lights. Give me lights up. Naija FM 102.7 Radio 1 orin to dara julo lo man ju sori afefe o de n fun ni layo.